0: 306. Three oh six.
1: 306.
2: Okay.
0: And 310.
2: Go ahead.
0: And dispatch to NC1. NC1. All units, I'm going to start for a mental health problem. 1011 University Avenue at Quaking Gardens. Meeting with a Pamela who's having an issue with someone else. Thinks that they're doing stuff to her. She's going to meet you in the back parking lot off of 11th.
1: Copy.
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0: East side advisal. And we'll head towards the next room.
1: Copy. 2125, you're going to 4025 2nd Avenue. It's a crime alert caller. Says there's a white male wearing a bright orange shirt, red shorts, acting really erratic, stumbling, almost falling on the roadway. Appears to be under the influence. His last seen headed northbound from here.
2: In.
0: Copy.

0: 345.
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1: Copy, black male juvenile, black shirt, named LJ, possibly.

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0: Copy that. I'll show you there.

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1: 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MC1, you've been disregarded.
2: Copy.
3: Three twenty-one.
1: 1-8. Negative, they're from alert.
3: Copy. We're going to the UTL over here. We have
1: Copy.

0: 321.
1: Yeah.
0: And
2: 25.
0: Hey, I'm going to bounce you guys back for an assist. It's going to be assisting medics, 4940 East 14th Street. It's going to be room 133 at the Motel 6 for 77-year-old male. It's going to be Jeffrey. We've had some reoccurring issues with him.
1: Yeah.

Eastside Cars, copy broadcast on an OWI, last seen 4000 Hull Avenue near Sheridan Park. It's going to be a white Ford Focus, license plate Queen Ocean Boy 995, occupied by a black male, white male. They're both yelling and screaming, arguing with one another. One of them is going to be intoxicated, last seen westbound on Hull. And a broadcast 1916.

0: 331.
1: Hi.
0: Can I have a case number, please?
1: Yeah, case is going to be 23934. 23934.
0: Copy, thank you.
1: You're welcome. 334, do you want another?
0: No, I'll advise, thanks.
1: Copy.

0: 336, Adam. 36, Adam. Disregard. Carter back at 330 on a suicide threat. 3726 South East 14th Street, advise.
1: 336, Adam. I can go.
2: 36, Adam. I'm going to have you check out 334. That vehicle's pretty deep in the woods. Just to clear it, make sure there's nothing in it with him, real quick.
1: Copy.
3: 331, even clear me, case bay, no go.
2: Copy, 330-31. It's going to be 3726 Southeast 14th Street. Looks like there's a white female wearing a blue hoodie and black sweats making threats to harm herself. She's going to be black t-shirt, blue shorts.
3: Copy. 31 copies. Southwest 9th Army Post.
2: Copy in both cars. Looks like the female said she was possibly going to cut herself with something, so she's possibly armed. Nothing has been seen quite yet.
3: Copy.

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1: 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I will show you on it. Thank you so much.

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0: Trip notes added. 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
1: Copy, thank you.

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1: Copy.

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0: Have you make the station for a fraud report? It's going to be Kimberly out front. She's wearing a gray hoodie and black sweats.
1: Copy.
0: .342.
1: Good.
0: How do you guys serve for a neighborhood dispute? It's going to be 3137 Southwest 12th Street, meeting with Josh. Says his neighbor threatened to run over his 11-year-old with her vehicle about 20 minutes ago.
1: Got it.
0: 310.
2: Good.
0: I'm going to have you make 2405 Merle Hay Road on suspicious info. Meeting with Min here.
2: Copy.
0: Okay. 304. Good. I'm going to have you guys start for a domestic property retrieval. It's going to be 1444 13th Street. Me meeting with an Addison here.

0: 322.
1: Go ahead, sir.
0: I'm going to mail to go for the wagon at 2430 Guthrie. I already told him about it.
1: Copy.

0: I have anyone east that can brief for an OWI, Hubble and East Euclid advice. Anyone east that can brief for an OWI, Hubble and East Euclid advice.
1: 21. Give us again like maybe 2 to 3 minutes and looking in that way.
0: Copy.
2: 393, you can put me on that as well.
0: Copy. It's going to be Hubble East Euclid, headed eastbound in the wrong lane of travel, running red lights, gray Honda. Plate on that's going to be Paul John Frank 809, male driver.
2: Copy.
0: It looks like we got one caller that's following in a blue Chevy Silverado, and that vehicle comes back to a gray 2007 Honda Civic. He's still eastbound in opposite lanes of traffic.
2: Copy.

0: 5393 on that East 42nd. I'm direct on the trip notes.
1: He's approaching East 42nd currently.
0: Got it.

0: in Jersey is going to be driving pretty slow now. And we have another call saying it's possibly a female driver. I'm going to read that playback for you. It's going to be Paul John Frank 809.
1: Copy that. And you said a gray Honda, the sedan or SUV?
0: It's going to be a sedan. Looks like they're just now passing you. One caller reports.
1: Copy.
0: Let me know when you got eyes.
2: Guys, call that over.
0: Copy.

0: Okay, 5393. We got another call. 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
1: Copy. I'm going to know. Hoping they're going to stop East 42nd, or excuse me, East 46th, and I'll let you know.
0: Copy.

0: 329. 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
1: Looks like he's just east of East 46th and Hubble.
0: Okay. 5393,
1: your welfare.
2: I'm good. I don't think this is OWI. I think this is other stuff going on. I have Polk County Air with me, too.
1: Copy that. 29 direct.
0: Direct. I'm at 8:42.
1: Copy.

0: 334 DB.
1: Got it, sir.
0: Alright, so nose checks okay. 10-8, and sure we can take that domestic failure.
1: Sure, Yana, thank you.

0: 5393.
1: Roger.
0: We're going to be pulling into the church right here and try to help this gal figure out what's going on with her.
1: Copy that. Is that the North Valley one in the big parking lot?
0: Yep, that's going to be the one.
1: Copy that. 4530 East 46.
2: 3:46.
1: Go ahead.
2: Can I get a case number, please?
1: Case is going to be 239-35, 239-35.
2: Copy, thanks.
1: You're welcome. Go ahead.
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1: Good.
0: You can clear me off assisted. I'll start for that Mitchell. I believe that's the guy we were looking for just before this.
1: Copy.

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0: Hey, can I have you start for Mercy to assist 345? It's going to be photos of injury under case 23931. And we're going to get a room for you.
1: Copy.
2: 345. Off duties. We'll welcome that when they get here.
0: Copy that. Unit 99 Adam.
1: 99 Adam.
0: Off duty is going to come out and meet you when you get there.
1: Copy, thank you.
3: .335.
0: Go ahead.
3: That's a secure place. Can you give our guy a call and come down?
0: Copy. .304. And MC8. Both cars, I'm going to have you start for 2516 and a half, 56th Street on a psychiatric. We do have medics started. Looks like the caller's not on scene, but his ex, Stephanie, she's going to be 54 years old, told him that she just slashed her wrist. She's going to be here alone, unknown on weapons or what she used. She's pretty intoxicated as well.
1: Copy.
0: Copy. Have anyone east that can break and assist medics on convulsions? 4041 Hubble Avenue, advice. Anyone east that can bring in assist medics on convulsions? 4041 Hubble Avenue, advice.
4: .327. I just left the jail. I could assist them.
0: Copy. It's going to be 4041 Hubble Avenue. You're going to be checking on Samantha Rush here. Called in by her aunt. Looks like she was going into a seizure at the time of the call, and she's now not responding. She does have epilepsy, and she was shaking really bad. Then we lost contact. She's going to be 35 years old.
4: Copy, I'll advise her.
0: Thank you.
5: 361. 361. Pick the mail up for 22. We'll be in Rice County.
0: Probably show you that way.
4: 310 DP.
0: 310.
4: Advise the caller. And I'm close to a psychiatric. He threw me on it.
0: Copy. Dispatch animal control.
6: AR3 that looks like an injured deer.
0: Copy.

0: 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I'm going to send you a deer.
1: Copy.

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1: Can you just put me back up for a moment?
0: Copy.

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1: Go ahead.
0: Please assist mobile crisis. We can go to that suspicious person.
1: Copy. 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
1: Go ahead.
0: We're not locating the victim, and the house is unlocked. 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
1: Yeah, we'll have them call back.

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1: Hey.
0: Assistant over here, King 725, see if he wants another.
1: Copy. 325.
2: If he wants to swing this way, I'll be in the 4100 block at East 38th with this mail.
1: 4100 block at East 38th, is that correct?
2: That's right.
1: 21 direct.
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1: Trip number is going to be TTOM 260152461.
0: Thanks.
1: 310.
0: 310.
1: They called the original caller back, and so did she, and she told him she was in the trees, so maybe check the backyard.
0: Copy.
1: 304 direct.
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1: Stand by, I'll run one. Go ahead.
0: And case number, please.
1: It's going to be 23936, 23936.
0: Copy, thank you.
1: You're welcome. Go ahead.
0: Does the car want to meet?
1: Negative, Kremler.
0: Copy, this one's empty. We can take that suspicious vehicle.
1: Copy.

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0: 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We have three, but they're from 07, 05, and 99.
1: Okay, we'll look around a little more, but I think the FD is going to go back in service.
0: Copy that.

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0: 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So, all units, I can show you back in.
1: Copy, thank you.
2: Copy, thank you.
0: And MC, are you direct?
3: MC, correct.

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0: 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We'll meet them at the quick trip 3700. Total.
1: Your case is going to be 23937, 23937.
2: You got that?
1: 361.
3: 61, you clear us with an arrest from the jail. We'll head that way.
1: Copy.
4: Done.
1: Go ahead, sir.
4: Do you have a dinner, Wes?
1: Yeah, I can show you out.
4: 327.
1: Go ahead.
4: You can show me in. I'll take that tap to the 26.
1: Copy.

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1: Case is going to be 239-38-239-38.
0: Yes.
1: You're welcome.

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0: 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I already spoke to 501. I already got permission. I just assigned me a case number.
1: Copy. 239-39, 239-39.
0: Copy.

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1: Go ahead.
0: Be advised, Dave.
1: Copy. Go ahead.
0: Let the caller know this building's secure.
1: Yeah, we'll let him know.
0: Everything good?

0: 5393.
1: Fletcher.
0: Can I get one of you guys on a clear channel for an extended DP?
1: Yeah, 3.

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0: Clear to advise, and I'll take the hit and run in the 45s.
1: Copy.
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0: 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We'll be in Arthur County.
1: Awesome.

0: Southside Cosmetics around to 5305 South Union Street on a sick person. Hold advice.
1: If I can do this.
0: Go ahead, ma'am.
1: Should let Tammy know that lights are flashing at 2nd and Court.
0: Copy.

0: Dispatch to MC8. MC8. Can I have you take a peek at the public assist on the 23 beat and see if that's something that you would be willing to take either by yourself or with MC1? Copy. Anyone south, I can break an assist 334 on a welfare check, 2525 county line advice.
1: 330, we advised. Owner knows it's running, I can go to that.
0: Copy in 34.
2: 34.
0: Both cars, welfare check, 2525 county line road, it's going to be lot 27A. You're checking on an Amber Lynn here, she's a 2-year-old female. Called in by an ex-family member, says that her living conditions is with mom right now, mom's possibly using, and baby's in the home.
1: 30 copies.
2: Copy.

0: MCA.
1: MCA.
0: Referring to the 2401 East 8th Street address, one, correct?
1: Yeah, that's correct.
0: I'm going to take a look and then I can advise. I can head over there now.
1: Copy, thank you.
2: Go ahead.
1: Those cars, welfare check, 1428 Pennsylvania Avenue. It's going to be unit 1. Caller said there's a female here that yells a lot at her kids and is drinking. She's worried for the children's welfare. If you could go check on it.
2: Copy.
1: MC1.
3: Sorry about that, MC1. Can you put us on that trip with MC8?
1: Yep, we'll do.

0: 21.
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0: And 23.
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0: Both cars, I'm going to bounce you off that one really quick. You'll go to it afterwards. We have an unknown problem, 1365 East 13th Street. It's going to be Unit 3. We have a 57-year-old female that has a black eye, and she's bleeding from her nose. She doesn't know what happened to her. She's possibly intoxicated. She doesn't know the caller, but just flagged her down and told her to get her an ambulance. So I'm going to have you guys start that way first.
1: What's your copy?
2: David.
0: Two.
3: Traffic for 502.
0: Yeah, I just wanted to let you know, I bounced 21 and 23 off of a welfare check for something a little bit more pressing, if you just want to take a look at the welfare, and I'll get first available on it.
3: Okay.

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1: Go ahead, sir.
0: 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You can hold it for first available.
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1: Yeah, we call the city. Thank you.

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0: We got no answer on callback.
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0: Anyone south, I can bridge this 336 Adam on Shelford, 5300 Indianola Avenue near Ewing Park Advice.
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0: Copy, and 36 Adam.
3: Go ahead, ma'am.
0: Both units sheltered, 5300 Indianola Avenue at Ewing Park. Callers said they heard a whole clip of shots. It's going to be 3 minute time delay, and it's southwest of the mobile home.
3: Copy.
1: Copy.
0: Good.
4: Case made today. I'll just go take that welfare advice.
0: Thank you.

0: 336 Adam.
1: Go ahead, ma'am.
0: And 510 David.
2: Go ahead.
0: Just so you're aware, I mean, it's not that close, but just so you're aware, 207 Hart Avenue, shots were heard. It's a 10-minute time delay. Caller thought he heard a 9mm about a block north of this address, and he would like to meet.
1: Copy. I'll swing through Ewing Park and I can head over there.
0: Copy that. Go ahead.
3: Assisted by 21 is 29 with arrest. Oh, wait, 10-8, I can head towards the Falls River 27.
0: Copy.

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1: Go ahead.
0: Hey, just so you're aware, it looks like the lady's no longer home. She just wants a phone call at this time.
2: Yeah.
1: Okay, no, I think Lauren's on the phone with her. Thank you.
0: Thank you.
3: Three six one.
0: Go ahead.
3: Hotel for me, Johnny. Tonight.
0: Copy.

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2: Log Iowa Flight, Queen William, Williams, 558.
1: Hey, do you want to read back?
2: Negative.
1: Copy. Nighty-night, Adam. Go ahead. Assisted, 10-8. Copy.
0: Go ahead.
2: Case made tonight.
1: Copy. 504, David.
3: 504, David.
1: Do you want me to clear you off that accident as well?
3: Yeah, you can clear my assist. I'll be clear.
1: Copy.

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0: Talked to two separate people out here. Both have been here about 20 minutes and haven't heard anything.
1: Copy that. 510, you direct. Right. 36, Adam. I can show you on that other one.
0: Copy.

0: question, dude. 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Didn't hear anything. If my partner headed to the heart address right now, we're still looking.
1: Yeah, he's headed to the heart address.
0: Copy, I'll hold it that way as well.
1: Copy that.

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0: Hey, you need a second bridge. This is 325 on a person down Easton, Delaware device.
1: 327.
0: 27.
1: This is all drama. We don't need to come out here anymore. If he calls, they're all fine. And today, can go assist.
0: Copy in 325. 27 and 25, Easton, Delaware. Crime alert caller says there's a male down on the ground on the sidewalk. He's wearing a flannel and jeans. It's going to be on the east side of the road.
2: 25,
1: copy. Yeah.

0: 305 DP.
1: Go ahead.
0: Deer has been put down, case made. If you want to make a trip for the bike truck, it's just going to be in front of 3903 Urbandale.
1: Copy. Sir, why did you say the bike truck?
0: Yeah, I meant the deer truck.
1: It's okay, you're still goose.
0: Three 45 GP.
1: Go ahead.
2: Mail was just taking a nap. He's been moved along. 10 minutes.
1: Copy that. Thanks, guys.
3: 327.
1: Go ahead.
3: Can I get a dinner, please?
1: Yeah, I'll show you out.
3: Thank you.

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1: Where are you at?
0: Pulling in the QT, looks like 3941 Southeast 14th. It's a tan Chevy Impala, no plates, occupied one solid place.
1: Copy, 334 is traffic, 3941 Southeast 14th.

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1: Can you take me out of service for the night, please?
0: Copy, have a good one.
1: Thank you, usual.
0: 303. MC8 DP.
2: 303.
0: And 305.
2: Good.
0: What car is that? You start for a domestic over the time, 1709 45th Street, meeting with Kristen here, having issues with her 20-year-old daughter. She's going to be a black female, light skin, green sweatshirt.
2: Copy. Copy.
0: MC8.
3: My assistant and advice, it's been back in service.
0: Copy, MC1 as well.
3: MC1, same path I sent.
0: Thank you.

0: of anyone's help, I can start for a person down 3915 Southwest 9th Street near the Family Dollar advice.
1: 36 Adam, we're going to be clearing here. Can we stop go to
0: Gabby, what I need to do is going to be at the Family Dollar, 3900 block of Southwest 9th, a silver Honda SUV with a person passed out inside.
2: Copy.

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1: Go ahead.
0: Be advised, here we are UGL. We can go take that person down at Finkelstein.
1: Copy, thank you.
2: 342 traffic.
1: 342.
3: I'm going to be pulling into University Laundry off Union 6 with a blue Ford F-150, no plates, occupied unknown, well advised.
1: Copy. 342 has traffic, 6 in Uni just north of.

0: 304. I'm going to have you guys start for a neighborhood that's viewed over the time. It's going to be 4530 Lower Beaver Road, Unit 28, meeting with Sherry, having an issue with one of our neighbors.
1: Obviously.

0: Go five.
1: Go ahead.
0: Is MC available?
1: Yeah, dispatch MC1. MC1. Can I be assist officer 1709 45th Street? Copy.

0: Your five.
1: Go ahead.
0: Is MC available?
1: Yeah, dispatch MC1. MC1. Can I be assist officer 1709 45th Street? Copy.

0: 5-81 Central, that can break in. It says 345 on an LMB in progress, 1101 Crocker at Royal View Manor Advice.
1: Copy in 345. Go ahead.
0: 144,
1: we just logged in. We'll take that call.
0: Okay. Whoever's heading that way, 1101 Crocker Street, Unit 312. Meeting with Sarah, she says four males stole her car while she was sleeping, and they're currently across the street. Her vehicle is a gray Impala. She says that she knows one of the people, and it's a DeJuan Waring. She said they are now leaving. Unknown if it's in her car or in their own.
1: 44, do we have any plate intel for either of those cars?
0: We're still on the line with her, trying to get further. She's not making a whole lot of sense.
1: Copy. Three 345 on that 7th and Crocker. Probably pulling up in a minute.

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1: Go ahead.
0: Channel 2, please.
1: That was

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1: Go ahead.
0: I'm in the left lot. I'm not saying this to anybody. It's an order crate. Impala or white truck. I did have an officer on the east lot. I don't know if they have anything or not.
2: 3:42, that's those. We were here pretty quick. And the only white truck in the parking lot is unoccupied.
1: Copy. We still have her on the line, but she's not answering any questions at this time.
3: One 44. Do we have any trip history with 96 issues of Stellar?
1: Yeah, I will check.

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1: per out with the 1017 now. There's no stolen car. It's in some storehouse. Gideon, it's not going to be at Royal View. It's going to be at the apartment just east of Royal View.
2: Copy. 144 redirect.
3: E10-9. I kind of missed it.
2: There's no stolen car here.
3: Okay. Do they need the assistance of any more cars?
2: No, I have two more central trips. Take your pick.
3: Well, we're probably closest to the mental at the Krause Gateway Center. We can probably start there.
2: Love it. 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

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All will advise.

0: passengers.
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0: 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We're taking a Skyward to 810 Peyton where he lives.
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0: 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Can I get your trip number, please?
1: Yeah, trip number is going to be DTOM 260152486.
0: Okay, thank you. You're welcome.

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1: 482.
0: I'm going to have you stand by for a minute. Polk County is requesting assistance. I'll build a trip and show you on it in a moment.
1: Copy.

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0: We got this fellow drop out safely. We'll be back.
2: 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Thank you.

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1: Where are you at?
0: The Casey's, Indianola, and Evergreen with a blue two-door car. Not sure of the make or model. Occupied twice, all nice.
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2: DP.
1: Go ahead.
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0: Both cars I'm going to have you start for sheltered 3711 Easton Boulevard near 4 Mile Community Center. Our alert caller thinks they heard one extremely loud boom or explosion near the community center, and that was all. I think we got 2 minute time delay.
1: Copy.

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0: 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Do they have somewhere I want to meet them?
1: Yeah, they're at Northwest 103rd and Coventry Circle in Johnston.
0: Copy, I'll be around after.
1: Copying 482. Did you copy that?
2: I'm direct, thank you.
1: And 488, you had traffic on Southeast 14th. What do you want me to clear that?
0: Citation.
1: Thank you.

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1: I'm unsure.
0: Okay, thanks.

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1: Negative, Kremler.
0: Copy. It's your deal.
1: Copy.
2: .334 DP.
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0: 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They have a female wearing black pants pushing a stroller, refusing to leave.
1: Got it.

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0: I'm going to be sure for a PDA, Fullerton County line. Can we just south of there, a white SUV and a sedan?
1: Copy.

0: 134.
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0: I'm going to have you guys start for this mental. It's going to be 122 McKinley Avenue. You're meeting with Kavrek. He's a 16-year-old, so he's going into crisis. Possibly some issues going on at home with mom and mom's boyfriend.
1: Copy. Is MC available?
0: Yeah, MC8. MC8. I'm going to have you assist officers as well. 122 McKinley Avenue for a 16-year-old male in crisis. Copy. Go ahead, sir.
1: Taking him out of the shelter downtown, starting his 3.
0: Copy, 3. Go ahead, sir.
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0: 236 Adam.
3: 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I just had a motorcycle and a silver sedan doing about 100 down 14th, turn out Hartford, going eastbound.
0: Copy, Southside cars. Copy, broadcast on a reckless motorcycle and a silver sedan doing around 100 miles an hour down Southeast 14th. Last seen headed eastbound on Hartford from Southeast 14th. Broadcast end, 21:45.

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0: Well, we're here at the address listing, but we are having a hard time finding anybody who works for Union Pacific.
1: That's no problem. We'll give them a call.
0: Thank you, ma'am.

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1: Do it.
0: All right, they said they are on the east side of the railroad underneath the Southeast 30th Street overpass.
1: Copy.
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0: 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We're trying to figure it out, but we have no clue how to get over there.
1: We will figure it out. We'll call them and tell them to go to the office.
0: Copy, thank you.

0: 6.
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0: MC8. Are we missing a number to that 122 McKinley Avenue?
1: Yeah, just 122. It should be a duplex there on the south side of McKinley. It parallels, like, Southwest 2nd Street.
0: Copy. Go ahead, sir.
2: You just heard MC. We advised out here, Lieutenant.
1: Copy that, MC.
0: MC8 direct.

0: Francję. Go ahead. Actually mind showing me on a service for the evening, please.
1: Copy, have a good one.
2: One forty-six.
1: I'm sorry, car traffic?
2: 1046.
1: Go ahead.
2: 96, you can clear me assisted. I can take that welfare advice. Do you want to run trip history for number 26 and see if names match?
1: Yes, sir.

0: Hi.
1: How long ago did she reach out to Dad out of state? Do we know?
0: Stand by, Roger.
1: Nope.
0: It was recent, and also 310 and 304 route her out here earlier because she told us that she slit her wrists, and then she called us back and said she was in the trees, and then on a third call back, she said that she wasn't home, didn't want our help, and wanted us to leave her alone.
1: Okay. With the warrants from the VNCO, we should probably check on it. You will do, see if you can start a text communication with it.
0: Yep, will do.
1: And I'll take another car, not 33, just to start that way.
0: Copy that.
2: 106, DP.
0: Go ahead.
2: DTL, I'll head towards 4.
0: Perfect, thank you.

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1: Roger.
0: Follow up on King, make sure at least you have Jessica step up immediately.
1: Yes, sir.

0: 134.
1: Direct on the trip.
0: /130, did you have traffic?
2: Sorry about that. I was 135. I'll take the DBQ.
0: Okay, thanks.
1: 121.
0: Go ahead.
1: You can take the confined animal, it might be.
0: Thank you.
1: /128 DP.
0: /128.
1: After a short adventure, we were able to find her. We advise her of trespass tonight.
0: Copy.

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0: Stand MC 7.
2: MC 7.
0: Both units, I'm going to have you start from Mental at the station. It's going to be with a female named Savannah. She's walking up to the station from the park just south of here. She's requesting mobile crisis and is possibly intoxicated.
2: Copy.
1: Gavin.

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0: 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One, 41, JP.
1: Go ahead, sir.
0: He's going to hold off on doing this LMD report. No, we can't need advice.
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0: 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It's going to be for a follow-up.
1: 312G, is that right?
0: That'd be it.
1: Copy.

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1: Yeah, we're going through shift change. I'll get you somebody.

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0: I'm going to have you start for an LMB report. It's going to be at Mercy. He's going to be in the emergency room lobby.
1: Do they not have offer me there?
0: Stand by. Let me check.

0: Vehicle is subway.
1: So you said East 23rd and Uni?
2: East 23rd and Uni. Green southbound. The window is now getting a firmer set up and I'll help them out here in a second.
1: Copy. Let me know when you get further.
2: Going past Agile Plate. Nora William Adam 473. NWA 473. Can you patch me in on channel 4, please?
1: I think they're chasing something on TAC 2. Is it related to that?
2: And that'll be on TAC 2. That foot bell ran southbound from University. I'm out of my car now, so I can't hear TAC 2.
1: Copy that.

0: 5119.
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0: Hey, we have an LMV report there at Mercy in the emergency room lobby, meeting with a man named Cerise. Is that something you could handle?
1: I don't think it's an LMV. He just forgot where it parked. We're helping him.
0: Copy that. Thank you. 147 area.
2: 47 area. 329. Pull me out. East 23rd and Uni. With.
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2: it's like ISP. Kind of hookup from.

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0: Council Limerick Pro, can you show me out of service tonight?
2: Sorry.
1: Copy.
2: Squad 35. Advise, we'll be connected.
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1: You can show us out with ISP on that whole ordeal. We're going to head to this RO's address. It's actually not too far from where they are. 329 is also where.
0: Copy, so 329 staying on scene and you're heading to the RO address?
1: Yeah, I believe you might start a track with ISP and then we're just going to check for ISP. We also let them know in tech too.
0: Copy.

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0: 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It's her son that was driving the vehicle. She's walking up to ISP and 329, if you can let them know on whatever channel they're on.
1: Copy.

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0: Yes, reporting a female to the Silver Range Center, beginning mileage is 85.
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0: 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Any luck with what?

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0: 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Did we have any luck doing what?
1: Starting a text communication with our victim, Stephanie.
0: Negative. Last note I say here said that we were still waiting on a response.
1: Cool.
0: I will give it another try here.

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0: You're welcome.

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0: 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I see if 51 wants to come up here.
1: 501.
0: Zero.

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0: Yeah, I'm like, want to see if firing left the phone this way.
1: 106, you were breaking up a bunch. Can you repeat that?
0: Sure.
1: Copy.

0: 5349.
1: Can you start another car to down to Walmart? I just had a customer flag me down to the mail. Has a gun to his head in the parking lot. Start some cars down here. I'll let you know.
0: Copy, 34.
2: Interrupt.
3: 130, I'm pulling up. Do they have a sort of description, anything like that?
0: 5349.
1: 5349.
0: Do you have any sort of description?
1: Okay, I got eyes on it. I think it's a cell phone. I think it's all going to check okay here.
0: Copy, 33, where you direct on that?
1: Yeah. 5349, just the cell phone. All good here.
0: Copy, 133.
3: Direct.
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0: 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This all checks okay. 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
1: 501, are you direct?
0: Thanks.
1: One twenty-one.
3: Got a drop off. Let me tell you.
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0: Can we get channel 5 for this if it's open?
1: Yeah. West side, go to channel 5. 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
0: Can you show us out at McCray Park with John X-Ray William 221? I just called a suspicious vehicle, old guys.
1: The 44 is at McCray Park.
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3: 147.
1: And 504 Baker, for your information. 41 and 47, you're going to the KC 600 East 14th. 600 East 14th on a suspicious person with a weapon. White male camo jacket with a hood up, had a knife, was walking towards the Casey's. He was yelling and screaming, walking up to cars. He didn't really threaten anybody with it, but he kept approaching vehicles.
2: 41 copies. If you want to check with troopers, I just passed there about a minute ago, and there's two of them parking lot.
1: Copy.

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2: Can you see if we can find an apartment management contact here, please?
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3: One 41. Is the caller wanting to meet on this?
1: Negative, just a passerby.
3: Okay. Check with staff and I'll assist by 28, 329, and we'll be all UTL.
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0: Okay, thanks.
1: You're welcome. 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
0: Copy.
1: Good.
0: We found two numbers for management, but there's no answer for either one.
1: Copy. Thanks for trying.
0: No problem.

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0: 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It's been holding about an hour. They said that there were two dogs running around in the road. They were both black dogs.
1: Copy.

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1: They're
2: gonna be GOS. Okay.

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0: And 147.
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0: 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We 10-8.
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1: 135, go ahead.
0: Sorry about that. Southwest 9th and Army Post, pilot plates Paul William John, 867, unannounced, Gonzalez.
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0: The Hubble in Wisconsin with Iowa custom plate, Young Ocean, Mary Ocean, Mary Mary Adam. Looks like one, I'll advise.
1: Copy, 21 has traffic at Hubble in Wisconsin.
2: 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And call it equipment, okay?
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0: ISP has another chase entering our city, East 29th and East University. I believe they said it is a motorcycle.
1: Copy.
0: Do you want me to send a couple of our cars?
1: I'm sure they're already heading that way.
0: 26.
2: You're correct. Myself and 29 are already headed that way.
0: Copy. Looks like they just went southbound on East 29th from Garfield.
2: Copy. Yeah, we're both direct contact, too. We'll let you know.
0: Copy.

0: Martin.
1: Hi, Ken.
0: Case update.
1: It looks like they are pulling into a residence off of East 35th.
0: Okay.
1: And it looks like they went through the backyard. No, it doesn't appear that any of our cars are quite there yet.
2: What's the address?
1: Looks like the 3000 block of Thompson is the last one. I'm sorry, it was 3000 block of Mahaska. And ISP has one in custody.

0: 121 DB.
1: 121.
0: 20 issued, assisted by 126. Retail, you're over.
1: Copy.

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1: One oh four.
0: Transport of Belton County, my starting is 72.
1: Copy.

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1: Go ahead.
0: And 147.
2: 147.
0: Both units, I'm going to have you both head towards this hit and run just occurred. It sounds like the run vehicle might still be in the area. 1405 Southeast 1st. 1405 Southeast 1st. You're meeting with Michael in a white Ford F-150. He was fishing on the bridge, and his car was hit by an SUV and pushed his car into another vehicle. The run car was driving circles in the apartment complex here.
1: Copy.
2: 47, copy.
0: And 41 and 47, the plate comes back to a gray 2017 Mercedes G25. License plate is King Sam Union 875.
1: Order one's correct.
2: 47, copy.

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1: 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Morning, connect.
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0: 41, I'm direct on the trip notes. 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
2: One twenty-eight. The pursuit boys assisted the boys from the state. All right, I'll be tight.
1: Copy.

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1: 141.
0: There's one of those traffic units available. 484.
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0: Jumping route.

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0: East 14th and East Court with a gray Nissan Altima, no plates. Looks like 101 bus.
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0: 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Looks like 2 all by.
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1: Yeah, I haven't made my name. You found stuck.
0: Alright, and 106. Well, you have 63rd and Pleasant on a welfare check, black mile, all black, on the bridge, slumped over, appears in distress on the north side. Advise all medics. Both units, he should be on the bridge.
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0: Southeast 14th and McKinley with Paul John Adam 808. Looks like one on advice.
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0: Have you make the vandalism report, 1438 9th Street, 1438 9th Street, number 1, meet with Christina.
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0: You just told me a public assist trip for me at the MLK 235 eastbound off ramp. I'm just going to do a ride to, or a guy a ride to a gas station.
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0: And reference that. His car is stalled out here, and as soon as he gets back, he'll have it moved, so you can disregard any trips for that.
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0: Yeah. 133 traffic.
1: 133, go ahead.
2: ...3500 block of South Union with California plate, 9 Young Sam Mary, 896, looks like one qualifies.
1: Copy, and did you say that was a California plate?
2: Correct.
1: Copy, 33 has traffic to 3500 block of South Union.

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0: 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Looks like one of us.
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0: 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Both units, I'll have you make the dispute. 2530 University, 2530 University, number 202. You're going to meet with Casey. He's having issues with his neighbors being really loud and wants to talk to officers.
1: Copy. Okay.

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0: We'll be pulling into 1202 East Madison with Iowa plates. Lincoln, Idaho, Lincoln, Robert Ocean, Robert Ocean. Again, that's LILRORO, through Iowa.
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0: 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Highway 5 and Southwest 9 with Iowa plates, George, Lincoln, David, Nora, David, Ocean, Charles, and Occident Southwest.
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0: East 29th and John Patterson, just south of with Iowa plate. Iron Mary Robert, 852. I'm looking at a Ford Flex, but the plate comes back to a white Lincoln.
1: 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Copy, 26 has traffic, East 29th and John Patterson.
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0: And 123. 12 units, I'll have you make this injured animal 2934 East Euclid. 2934 East Euclid, caller said that a dog was just hit in front of our house. It's still alive, but very badly injured.
1: Copy.

0: 2934 East Euclid, caller said that a dog was just hit in front of her house. It's still alive, but very badly injured.
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2: Good.
0: Let me make this PDA, 27th and Douglas. 27th and Douglas, meet with our caller in a Dodge Journey. This is actually going to be an east side trip. We've got the wrong address in here, so I'll show you back in.
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0: 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I'm on Atkins, all right.
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0: 329 traffic. East 15 in Maple under the IC-35 bridge with a maroon Chrysler 200 unlocked fence.
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0: Call it 8th and Walnut. Will be just to the south of Queen Ida William 965. Both eyes.
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2: 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I'll be transporting this dog out to the Blue Pearl. 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
0: 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We have a 1-year-old female. She's alert, conscious, having some trouble breathing.
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0: 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I'll be
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0: 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I'll be en route to county with a female starting mileage of 17.
1: Okay.

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1: Copy.

0: 134.
1: I'm seeing these updated notes. Could you give her a call back? This is not a good address.
0: Copy, stand by.

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1: Hardware Pilot 6, thank you. Do we have an apartment?
0: It is apartment 105.
1: Thank you.

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1: 134.
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1: Copy.

0: 144.
1: Good.
0: I'm going to make the dispute at TC 600 East 14th, 600 East 14th, meeting with staff. There is a white male, tall, skinny, with a hat, unknown colored shirt and jeans. He's outside punching things and threatening to hurt people.
1: Copy.
0: Good. I'm going to make the domestic site, 2201 Des Moines Street, 2201 Des Moines Street, meet with Richard. His wife has been beating on him.
1: Copy.

0: 126.
1: 26.
0: And 129.
1: Well,
0: Tina, take the OWI at the Burger King, 1405 East Court. 1405 East Court. Caller staff, they said a blue Honda came through the drive-thru highly intoxicated. Now they're currently just sitting in the parking lot facing the Capitol. It's a blue Honda, license plate, Robert Ida Zebra, 868.
1: Copy. Copy.

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1: Yes, this gentleman called back. I was knocking a few times and I didn't answer the door.
0: Copy, stand by.

0: Phone call in.
1: Good.
0: He says that the address is 2300 Des Moines Street.
1: Nothing.
2: 26.
0: 26.
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1: I'll take case, please.
0: 44, your case number is going to be 23948. 23948.
1: Copy. Let me get a guy in custody.
0: Copy.
2: One forty-five.
0: I'm gonna have both of you assist fire on this vehicle. Fire. It's in a parking garage, 1100 Walnut. 1100 Walnut. Caller was security. They said the back of a truck on the first floor was had caught on fire. They think that it's put out, but they still want the fire department. Not sure what the traffic situation will be around there.
2: Or is that correct? 47, copy.

0: 121GP.
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0: 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I'll be 10-8.
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1: 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Looks like one already.
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0: We assisted FD, number 10-8, and we can take the Nettle up the road.
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2: Can we get medics out here, please, for our conscious breathing male? Said he's missing some toes and he's hurting, and I guess this machine that he has is not working, and I suppose he needs it, so he wants medics to come check him out, see if he needs to go to the hospital.
1: Copy.

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0: 30th and 4th with Robert Ocean Adam 544. Looks like the RO is 99 out of Urbandale. Can you start me another? No, that's 1033.
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0: Copy, 501's got one detained. 145, were you in there as well?
1: Yep, can you call over the shelter and see if they'll take it? Deborah Great, George Robert Adam Tom Edward.
0: Copy.

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0: Heading mileage 24, 10-8 from county.
1: Copy.
2: One oh five.
1: Good. Stand by. Do I have another west side car that can break this? This 105 was a priority.
0: Well, sir, 501 is good with the verbal. I'll go. One 12, you can clear me with the case. The warrant's requested. I can have that left.
1: Copy, 112, I'll show you on it.

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0: Let me make the domestic flight 4613 Southeast 3rd Court, 3613 Southeast 3rd Court. Female caller says that her daughter, 29-year-old light-skinned black female, is being assaulted by her boyfriend, 30-year-old black male. They're currently both inside.

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0: 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I'll let you know.
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1: Have you made the domestic flight? 2711 Hubble, 2711 Hubble. Meet with Carla. She's a 14-year-old calling in saying her stepdad keeps putting hands on mom and has hit her in the face.
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0: Copy. Both units stand by for another. 5 and 12, I'll have you make the suspicious vehicle. 5800 Snyder. 5800 Snyder. Crime alert caller says across Merle Hay Road here, there's a brown tan Toyota Highlander that's sitting in the parking lot. It's been doing this quite a few times this week. It's just sitting there with the lights on, and they think it's suspicious.
2: Yeah, we

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1: 26.
0: 12 units make the welfare, East 14th and Hull, East 14th and Hull. Caller says on the southeast side of the intersection, there's a white male laying on the sidewalk, not moving.
1: Got it.

0: 144 Street.
1: 144.
2: Rest made. We are at East 14th in Cleveland going northbound. There is a, I think it's a gray sedan, probably doing 100 going northbound. We're probably coming up to go through right now. We're going to try and get up there and make a traffic stop on it.
1: You said East 14th in Cleveland going northbound?
2: Yeah, it looks like it's going to be turning westbound on the Guthrie right now. We're a couple blocks behind it.
1: Copy.

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1: 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She's just going to end up needing a ride to problems.
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0: 144. If you just want to let the east side know, I believe this was a Kia Optima. It flew right past us, probably doing 80. We have no idea where it went, but it's probably back in here somewhere. Probably 10-8 from this, but I'll let the east side know. Keep your eyes open.
1: Copy. East side cars, there's a Kia Optima last seen going westbound on Guthrie from East 14th that flew by 144. They lost eyes, but it checked the area.
2: 123. There's somebody gotta point this guy out.
1: They said that he was on the southeast side of the intersection on the sidewalk.
2: On UGL, there was a white guy walking northbound on the west side of East 14th. I've seen him a couple of times tonight talking to himself. Might have been him, but he was fine still talking to himself.
1: Copy. 126.
3: 26, I'm direct. I'm at East 14th and Royer. I think I found that run car in the trees over here on the west side of the road.
4: You can cancel. I'm just going to run her up myself.

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1: 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Is there anybody still in the vehicle?
0: Nope, it's unoccupied. And, I gotta run the plate change sec. It looks like the ignition's been, punched, so I guess this is still one.
1: Copy.

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0: Check, okay. 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
1: 145.
3: Transport one female to Broadlands for a psych eval. If you can give him a call, give him a heads up. I'm coming. I'll pull an ambulance back. Starting 22.6.
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0: Thank you, ma'am.
1: You are welcome.

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1: 130, where are you at?
0: The 1400 block of Park with Queen Robert Union, 938, not occupied, twice all place.
1: Copy, 130 has traffic in the 1400 block of Park.

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1: Hey, we'll take Crow out here for the Kia Optima.
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0: your welfare.
1: I'm good, thanks.
0: You're welcome.

0: 141. In fact, if you'd like another, I'll have you make the traumatic injury and assist medics at 12th and Center. 12th and Center security, that was an adult male. He's now alert, conscious, and breathing, injured, and can't walk.
1: Yeah, I could probably advise on that one.
0: Copy, thank you. Go ahead.
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1: Copy. Westside Cars Medicine Route 2430 on a sick person, all advice.

0: 481. Were you expecting anyone at the station?
1: Yeah, I have some property for them. Are they here?
0: Yes, they are.
1: Yeah, I'll be all running up to them. Thank you.
0: You're welcome.

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1: Can I get one of you on a clear channel real quick, please?
0: Yeah, channel 3, please.

0: 134 DP.
1: Go ahead.
0: This is going to be the worst security company in history. Those vehicles belong to the patrons of the 24/7 business here. So, employer, it's fine. We're tight.
1: Copy. 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
0: Wolf Carson, the unknown problem with a language barrier. 3523 University, 3523 University, Unit B, Building 6. We have a female caller on the line. We're working on getting a Somali interpreter now. Sounds like there's going to be a male knocking at her door, and she's not sure who it is.
2: Copy.

0: Corner 6.
1: Yeah, no more came for us. 99 guy, please. I'll take another 33.
0: Anyone close to MLK and Forest to assist 106?
1: 4, I'll go.
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0: 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You can disregard the other person.
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0: Heyman, have you made the OWI? Southwest Knights and Loomis. It's going to be a white truck, caller said, driving crazy. Pulled into the store there. I believe it's that strip there on the corner. Seems to be intoxicated.
1: We're familiar with that store. We'll just check it out. Thank you.
0: Thank you.

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1: 23,953. 23,953.
0: Copy, thanks. I'll be right to county at this now.
1: Copy.

0: Go ahead.
1: We're assisted by Saber. Her name is, okay. Call the equipment tonight.
0: Copy.

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1: One 12, where you at?
0: 6 in Hickman, just west of with Lincoln, King Lincoln, 268. Looks like 1. Let's take 1-1 at 33.
1: Copy, 112 has traffic, 6 in Hickman. Anybody close to 6 in Hickman to assist?
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0: 112, yeah, my partner, step it up.
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0: Alright, now, the driver's got a firearm tucked underneath his leg. He's being compliant. Let's get away from my backup, so we can get this driver out.
1: Copy, 5, you direct on that.

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1: Hey, 13th and Polaris, suspicious vehicle, be Ocean Henry Henry, 927. I got 106 out here with me.
0: Penny, 6 and 4.

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2: 147.
0: Both units make the DPQ, East 4th and East Locust. East 4th and East Locust. Caller says that they are grinding concrete and doing this construction, and it's waking them up.
1: Yeah.

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2: 105, I can assist.
1: 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In 141.
3: In route.
1: Both cars, this is medics on the assault 300 Walnut. This is going to be in the front of the plaza outside. They had a male attack a resident, and a female has a broken nose, is bleeding. Suspect's gone. That's going to be a white male, long dark hair, stocky build, dark black coat. Took off eastbound and possibly went southbound on 3rd.
3: Yep. Copy.

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2: 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And she's just south of Kyle's Commons waiting for the ambulance. I'll come back and talk to her.
1: Copy.

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1: He's got 105. 41.
2: Yeah, it would be nice if I had another car to help look so I can go talk to Victor.
1: 47, I can show you on it.

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0: I might be out with our suspect at the Science Center.
1: Probably possibly out with the suspect at the Science Center. 47, you direct on that.
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0: 145, I'll be out with 105.
1: Copy, thank you. Was that one detained?
2: Yep.
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0: Copy, thanks.
1: You're welcome.

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0: 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I'll probably clear myself and 47 assisted.
1: Copy.

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0: 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Heavy make the vandal report. 10th and Walnut, meet with Robert. He's standing outside by Alexis.
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1: Copy. Go ahead, sir.
2: I was assisted by the grade 105 with an arrest for 10-8.
1: Copy.

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2: Yeah, borrow if you can, please. They're in a debrief for a bit.
0: Copy, no problem. .221.
1: Go ahead.
0: .239. Good. Both guys, check around East 9th and Walker. East 9th and Walker. Caller said, at the end of the street, there's some construction going on. You can see a guy on a tractor taking rock and other material to another location. Caller thought it was suspicious. Okay.
3: Hold on.
0: 31. All right, 39, 21, you guys are in.
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2: 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I checked the area, UTL, main service.
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0: 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On a black Buick blocking the loading dock.

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1: Go ahead.
0: 4415 Douglas. 4415 Douglas at the Walgreens. Meet with the manager. Reference some homeless folks by the front door refusing to leave. Copy, I'll leave 202 in. 246.
2: Go ahead.
0: Shift canceled, you're back in.
2: Copy.
0: Yeah. 4940 East 14th, Motel 6. Kremlin caller said there's several semis on the north side of the building on the road blocking the traffic.
1: Okay.

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0: 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You can leave 204 in as well. Put me on it.
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1: Make the freeway eastbound at the East 6th ramp on the exit ramp. Ultima versus a black car, PDA. We've called Highway Helper as well.
0: Copy.

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0: 1207 Clinton. 1207 Clinton, meet with Elena on a LMB report on a missing truck, and there was also a firearm in it.
1: Got it.

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Stop and hold for Altoona PD. Be on a yellow 2011 Ford Fiesta. Yellow 2011 Ford Fiesta. Iowa plate, Robert ID Yankee 633. Robert ID Yankee 633 is taken from Altoona in the last 10 minutes. Driven by a unknown race male with red dreadlock hair. Broadcast 10734.

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0: 18 to 31. Southwest 9th, 6651 Southwest 9th at the Renal Care Group. Meet with the employees, reference a homeless male in the parking lot refusing to leave. Go ahead.
1: I'm a little closer, I can take that form.
0: Alright, 31, you guys are in.
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0: 57th and Uni. 57 and Uni. We with our caller in a gray Kia Sportage on a hit and run. Run vehicles at dark colored minivan that left eastbound. Southside medics now, 5200 bucks, Southeast 26th court.

0: 502, Charlie.
1: I will too.
0: Yeah, can you call up for a phone message?

All cars in reference to the previous broadcast on the attempt to locate for Altoona PD. Reference the yellow 2011 Ford Fiesta, Robert ID Yankee 633. I just got more information. I believe the suspect may have a CO2 gun, but does appear to look like a real gun of some type. Just officer safety heads up, 747.

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0: 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There's two females at the pump, number two, begging for money. They're in a silver car, Ocean Paul William, 820.
3: G40, we're driving by right now. 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
0: All right, 40, I'll put you guys on it. 27, 24, you guys finish the road.
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0: 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I'm going to drive around the area.
1: It doesn't appear to, and I don't have a callback unit either.
0: Copy. I think we're actually familiar with who the females are. We'll check the area to show CTL for now.
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0: 23956. 23956.
1: Copy, thank you.

0: 240. 240. In relation to the trip we were just on, the correct address is going to be 2428 Hubble. She's over here. We'll go chat with her.
1: Okay. You want me to put you out there or just...
0: Yeah, if you just want to build us a trip or put us back on the last one, change the address. We'll just chat with her and get her moving.
1: Got me.

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1: Sent you a phone message reference that accident this morning?
0: Yep.
1: /246.
2: Go ahead.
1: Check Pennsylvania and East Grand, Penn and East Grand. On an accident, possible unknown injuries, we got an iPhone notification.
2: Yeah.
1: West Side Central Cars, broadcast reckless driver, MLK and Ingersoll. 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
0: 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Caller couldn't tell if they were moving around or not. It was a passerby.
2: Yep.
1: One Adam, all advise on it. Disregard for.
0: All right, 204 here.
2: Yep, thank you.

0: 246.
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0: 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State Patrol is on scene requesting a medic. They said they're going to take care of it.
1: Yeah, I'm here talking to him right now.
0: Okay, I'll just leave you on it for now.

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0: I just advise on my message. 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
1: Copy. I'll get a West Side car started that way, too.
2: Two 212, I'll head over there in a second.
1: All right, 12, I'll put you on. Thank you. Anybody central able to break for a welfare check at this 1301 Mulberry?
3: I can make my way off that one.
1: All right, 1301 Mulberry, it's apartment 202. You're going to be with Nadia. Just can't get a hold of her 26-year-old daughter. She's not answering the door.

0: Aisle 44 and 12, you guys want to check the area. Now they're saying both cars are leaving westbound on Woodland. The caller was still concerned about the orange Nissan that had small kids in it.
1: Copy.
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0: 1315 10th. Meet with Rakia on an assault report.
1: Copy. Two oh five, is this what 44 was possibly going on?
0: Yeah, it looks like the plates are going to match up.
1: Copy.

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1: Two twelve.
0: Both cars, 48-45 Merrill Hay. 48-45 Merrill Hay. Staff's the caller. It's a black female, red sweater, black and white pants, outside being aggressive towards him.
1: Sorry. 201 Adam.
0: 201 Adam.
1: Yeah, he's cleared UTL. I'll go for 12 and disregard him.
0: All right, 12, you're in.
1: Everything, Mike.
0: 244, I sent you a fraud report. Looks like you already acknowledged it.
1: Copy.

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0: 3816 Southeast 15th. 3816 Southeast 15th. Caller, so there's a dark gray Lincoln SUV with a broken out window. Got tagged last week, but it's still there.

0: 240. 240. Southwest 11th and MLK. Southwest 11th and MLK, just west of. Schools, public safety is the caller, said they have a student on bus 653 that's causing issues. It's now an issue for the drivers. School board security is in Roswell.
1: Yes, sir.

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0: 202.
1: I think you can just go to the other car. Doors calm down here and they're working things out. I'm in.
0: 201M.
2: 1M, I copy that.

0: Central cars, medics and route, 700 block of 18th on a heart issue. 837. AR-1.
1: AR-1.
0: Speaking of where there's a bike that just came in.
1: Copy.

204. 2008 6th Avenue. Meet with our caller. Said she was driving a U-Haul truck and it hit a car. Now the car is stuck under the U-Haul, but no one's injured. Downtown Cars, Madison Route 2nd, Locust on an injured person, 840.

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0: Is that park issue that you sent 221 on? Give it to me. I'll take it. It's not a going issue. I'll take it as a 202.
1: Okay, I'll clear you from it. 221, you're in.
2: Cover.
1: 244.
2: 44,
1: go ahead.
2: Case number, please.
1: 44, your case,
2: 23959.
1: Copy, thanks. And I think there was another central car in there I walked on.
3: 24, we're going to be transporting a juvenile female to Woodlawn Middle School on the west side, starting at 65.8.
1: Copy.
0: .235, can I have a case number?
1: .35, your case will be 23,960, 23960.
0: Got it.

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1: Air One.
0: Would you do me all that dead and put me on that bike, please?
1: Copy.

0: 327 DP.
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0: I had an accident in case. I'll take the trespass, maybe.
1: Copy, Officer. Thank you.
2: 205.
1: 205.
2: Thank you. Case number, please.
1: 23961-23961.
2: Copy that, thank you. And that caller that originally called in that I think 244 and 212 went on the fight at Gateway Market, did that original caller leave a phone number?
1: Stand by, we'll look it up.

0: 222 EDP.
1: Go ahead.
0: Case made. Lens are advised. 10-8.
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0: You put me out on a traffic stop in the north end of Grandview Park with Robert Mike Union, 682, two occupants, all of us.
1: Yeah, you said north end of Grandview Park.
0: That's correct.

0: 240 40P.
1: Go ahead.
0: Case made, I'll take that message triplets for me.
1: Copy, thank you.
2: 204.
1: 204.
2: Case number?
1: 23,962, 23962.

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He's in alcohol withdrawal. He's just sitting on the floor in the store.

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1: Yes.

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0: Assisted by a school board patrol. Show swing of Meisel and drop off ending mileage is 70.9.
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0: 223.
1: 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Those cars, 3100 East 9s. Check for an Ildra. I probably said that wrong. Family's the caller, so she's here with a male named Joseph Stevens, and that he has a no contact order. He's in the house. Recently got out of the out of jail for assaulting her. Two one out.
0: Two one out.
1: Merle Hand Douglas. Merle Hand Douglas on 2 Carpedia.
0: Copy.

0: Still one, Adam.
1: Whatever.
0: Hey, I got it pulled up on the camera. It's going to be westbound lanes, or correction, eastbound lanes west of the intersection. Black truck and a silver SUV, maybe.
1: Okay, thanks.

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0: Yep.

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He is in Edward Apartment 212. Welfare check on a 77-year-old. Caller is a neighbor. Said he was having breathing issues yesterday. Now they're not coming to the door.

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0: Thanks.
1: 244.
0: Alright.
1: 735 19th on a red truck blocking the alley. Caller said they asked them to move it and they're refusing.
2: Copy.

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1: Can you start the crow to the 1004 Payton Avenue for a silver Chevy Malibu, please?
0: Copy. You said 1004 Payne? 497 Payne's not. Is it Payton or Payne?
1: Payton.
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0: 1800 Watrous. 1800 Watrous, building 40, apartment C is in Charlie, assist medics on an overdose. 30-year-old male that's been drinking vodka for a while and wants to go to the hospital.
2: Good.
1: Okay.
0: .246.
3: Go ahead.
0: Take the quick trip, 1421 Ingersoll. 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
1: 606.
0: Hey, could you build myself and 615 an assist trip at 1302
1: Williams? 1302
0: Williams,
1: copy.

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1: Two thirty-two. Hey, you can disregard my burner.
0: 39, you can disregard. Copy, thank you.

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1: 244.
0: Is this crime alert or is there a caller?
1: Oh, it's crime alert.
0: Copy, I'm not seeing this red truck that's supposed to be in the alley. Advisor 10-8.
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0: I'm going to start you for this because I'm not sure what's going on. 1820 45th. We have an elderly male on the phone. He's requesting a medic, but we're not sure exactly why. So the side door's open.
1: Copy.

0: 231. 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You can disregard.
1: Perfect. 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

0: Westside car that can brake for an unknown problem, 3929 Bel Air Road, Samuelson Elementary.
1: It's 212. Show me advised here. There you go.
0: Gabby, if you want to start for Samuelson Elementary, 3929 Bel Air, they hit their emergency button and they're not answering us on the radio.
1: Do a one Adam,
0: you want to start that way too?
1: Yeah, I'll put this down and go.
2: 205, you can show me the case main, I'll go as well.
0: Alright, 501, Charlie.
3: I'm direct.

0: 201 Adam, 205, 212. 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They hit it by accident. There's no issue.
1: Got it.
2: Copy that.
0: If any of you guys need to be put back out on paper, just let me know. I'll put you back out.
2: When Adam, you can show me the case, and you sent me that other action, Douglas.
0: Copy, thank you. And Central Cosmetics, turn around 400 block of Laurel. 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

0: 205. 5700 block of Hickman. They're going to pull into the Chinese buffet lot, white Jeep and a silver Nissan Pedia.
1: Copy.
0: Both cars, Redwood Motel, 3411 Oval. Crime light caller said there are several homeless people staying in the rooms and the hotel's closed down and no one should be there.
2: Good.

0: 221. 221.
1: Do we have any previous trip history for an owner or manager?
0: Stand by. We'll take a look.
1: Copy. Can you log a couple of plates when you need a moment?
0: Copy. What do you got?
1: First one's going to be Paul Robert Mike 299, and stand by for the second. Second plate is going to be Robert Nora William 419.
0: Copy. We'll get them in there, and then do you want the phone number if we find one? Or
1: yeah, that'd be great.

0: 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I'm not sure how valid it's going to be, but it's in there.
1: Copy, thank you.
0: We'll keep digging to see if we can find something else.

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0: 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If you could show us advice tonight.
1: Copy.

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0: 4216 East 50th, Building C, Apartment 3202, assist AR1. He's on a bike, requested an officer to assist him. It's non-emergent.
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0: 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Yes. Because where there's a sick now as well on the screen.
1: Even the day. Thank you.

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1: Good.
0: 479 Southeast 30th, 479 Southeast 30th. Meet with Jordan on a half dispute.
1: Copy.
0: Good. 691 56th Street. 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
0: Advised here, and I'm just up the street from that trip that you gave to 204. I'll take it.
1: Copy, 204, you're in.
2: Yeah, thank you.

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It's a 2016 gray Mazda CX-9. Paul Boy Boy 976. Paul Boy Boy 976. Be advised, the vehicle does have a firearm in it, a handgun. Officer safety, broadcast time, 10:08.

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0: Dispatch Animal Control. Hey, ART, there's now a bite on the screen that happened last night.
1: Okay, we'll get to it sometime back.

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1: this is DHS. They're in a red GMC in a silver vehicle. 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
0: 4028 Leonard Drive, 4028 Leonard Drive. Be on a suicide threat. Checking for a Matthew Garvey, 56-year-old male. He has a history of suicidal statements. He's off his meds right now. Didn't have a plan, but does own a handgun. Wife's the caller, but she's not there.
2: Copy. 240, Charlie.
0: 240.
2: 1352 East 12th Street with Iowa Mary Tom Tom 538. Carlos from back to 99. We're out with limited advice.
0: Copy. I need to hold.
2: No, you do not. Doesn't. Just leave us on it for a second.
0: Copy. I'll leave you on.

0: 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I advise 10-8.
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0: 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Two twenty-four.
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1: Good.
0: And Care 5.
1: Care 5.
0: All units, 2811 East 14th at the Grandview Student Center at the Rasmussen Center. Meet with Zabriah. She's on the phone with Care 1. She's feeling suicidal. She's in an upstairs bathroom here.
1: Copy.
2: 497.
3: Got it. 497. This gentleman says he spoke with police about this issue of his semi being parked on the street. Can I get another officer out here just to see and confirm this?
0: Okay. 205. Can we assist 497 out with a legally parked vehicle at 31st and School?
4: Okay.
0: 232. He checks out East 14th and Army Post on a car versus semi accident with unknown injuries.
5: Two twenty-two. I am close from Grandview. I can take spot on the furthest car on that suicide.
0: All right, 223 I'll show you in.
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1: Two thirty-five.
0: 6705 Southeast 5th Unit 309. Meet with Tracy on the fraud report.
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1: Go ahead.
0: I'm going to send you a trip for Polk County. We're just looking to see if we can make contact with somebody and get a phone number, have them call them, reference a vehicle in their jurisdiction.
1: Copy.

0: 322. 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Do we have any idea what bathroom she's in?
1: I'll check here.
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1: 32, your case is 23,969,
2: 23969. Say 3969, thank you.
1: Welcome in, 22. She doesn't want to be more specific. She's just telling us upstairs, bathroom, second floor.
0: Yeah, okay. I'll look around. But my partner and I came in the north entrance.
1: Okay, 24.
3: 100.
1: Copy. And care 5, you direct.
4: I'm sorry.
1: Care 5, 22 and 24, she's going to step out into a hallway and try to flag somebody down.
4: Copy, we're still 6 minutes out.

0: 22. 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Second floor from the north entrance. Just walk south down the hall. I'll be there.
1: Okay, 24 and Care 5, come in the north entrance and walk to the south on the second floor. Did I run into him there?
2: 24, sir.

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0: Can you check, let's say, the last couple weeks to see if we've had any calls on this vehicle in this location? If we have other officers around here?
1: Okay, I'll set it right there.

0: I see a trip 501 David was out there, spoke with the owner, stated he works overnight and was going to move it. He advised him he could have 24 hours to move it. He also stated he was getting plates for it. I'll put these remarks in your trip here.
1: Thank you.
2: $500, I'll be back in the city.
0: Copy, $500.

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0: Can I get cars out of my location for one vehicle keys for upright and damage?
1: Copy.

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2: I was unable to make contact at this residence. 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If you want to let Polk County know, please.
1: Copy.

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1: Algaris 31's fighting on 1107 East Army Post. 1107 East Army Post on 31 fighting the subject there.
2: 44 en route.
1: The subject they were out on was a black male in his 40s, all black clothing, was refusing to leave the store near the pharmacy. You know, hold traffic till you get another car out with a 31 there.

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1: Pulling up shortly, we're at 9th and Army Post.
0: Copy, 61.

0: Yeah, 31 checking welfare if you're able to answer.
1: We're still holding it down, waiting for a third.
0: Okay. Gotta be 44, looks like 39 and 261 pulling up here.

0: Where are they at in the store?
1: It looks like from the camera they might be just right inside the front of the store there. Just inside. Radios look close to the front of the store as well.
0: Registers.
1: Yeah, they're going to be inside near the registers.

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1: Have you resuming traffic, one in custody, in 503 direct?
2: Yeah, it's direct.
1: Copy.
3: 500 officers okay there.
1: 500, they said everybody is good. 261.
3: Okay.
1: 61, go ahead.
4: I didn't.
1: Copy. Dispatch, I didn't.
2: 94 out of Monroe.
1: Copy, thanks, sir.
4: You need a supervisor out here for an AIR?
1: AF 503, you got in route there.
2: Yes.
1: Copy, 503 is around.
2: 502. 502. Hey, I'm down here in disregard 503.
1: Okay, 503, you can disregard 502 is around, don't see.
2: Copy, thanks.
1: Human traffic 10-53.

0: 244, if you haven't already, can you start moving here? Just to check on this gentleman, he was sprayed.
1: Capital, sir.

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0: We let one of the 31 car know I have their car keys with me.
1: Okay, 231. Yeah, 31, 261 has your car keys.
0: Sorry, what was that?
1: 61 says they have your car keys.
0: All right, thanks.
2: T20 TDP. Kennerkey's going to be out here for a little bit. Show myself in 24 assisted. Thanks.
1: Copy. T-20-87.
3: And to be fair.
1: 622 Hickory Hill Lane. Meet with Tisha here on a sex assault report.
3: All right,

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1: 35, your case is 23,971, 23971.
0: Copy.

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0: 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Yeah, the high V.
1: Copy.

0: 240.
1: Can you assign a case number out here for the Disputa IV? Doesn't matter who you sign it to, you can sign it to me if you'd like.
0: 23972, 23972.
1: Yeah.

0: That's my 204. Wolfcar's 570-24th. 570-24th. It's a welfare check on a Joyce Fleming. Neighbor was taking care of her after she had hip surgery 2 weeks ago, but now the caller's unsure if anybody's helping her. Unable to make contact with her. Recently lost check her welfare.
1: Nope. Okay.

East Side Cars Report, Reckless Driver, Dixon and Sheridan's Brown Buick Queen Tom 718. It's displaying road rage. Left unknown direction of travel from there comes Logan Week.

0: 246.
1: Go ahead.
0: Stand by, 244.
2: Go ahead.
0: Well, first, how do you go to Southwest 14th and Watchers? Southwest 14th and Watchers. It's a mental issue. A subject by the name of Lucas. He's 17 years old. He's got out of his parents' truck. Says his parents are trying to put him on medication, and it sounds like they're just not getting along overall here.
2: Copy.
0: Thanks, guys. Love you all night.

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1: Okay, 46. 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
1: Tell me.

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0: Thank you.
2: Dispatched to Scott Rupp.
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0: Outback and Escape, copy.
1: Thank you.
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0: Check's okay. I called the 17 back. We're both in.
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2: 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We have an IDA tech meet us at the station for photos of our AIR.
1: Can we dispatch that in?
3: 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I'm in row.
1: Okay, thanks.

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1: Go ahead.
0: Anybody close, I can assist 246 on a domestic flight 1142 Ascension. I think it's 24 and 46. It's going to be 1142 Ascension. We have a child caller. It says parents are fighting here, putting hands on each other. I suppose there's a black male there by the name of Troy that's fighting with his mom, Sarah. There's three kids in the house here.
2: Copy.

0: 224 and 246. It sounds like the male is walking off barefoot. He's wearing a black shirt, gray pants, possibly going southbound on 12 from Ascension, and sounds like mom's possibly intoxicated here as well.
1: Very.

and Westlake Reservoir, reckless driver ML King and Douglas, that'd be eastbound. It's a black Yukon, Ocean Union, Tom 708, driving reckless, times 11:39.

0: 201M.
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0: 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Hey, Art.
1: You touched that phone message. 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
1: Go ahead.
0: Do you have traffic, sir?
1: Yeah, we show George and I out at West Des Moines PD with a metal adult being routed to our PD.
0: Copy.

0: 497.
1: Hotel will only be picking up one vehicle now. The owner of the Subaru had contacted you, pull it, and they are picking up the vehicle to go to the junkyard.
0: Okay. Is Crow already there with you, or do I need to call and cancel on that one?
1: They haven't made it yet, but I still need them for the other Ford.
0: Okay, well, then those just ones, the two.
1: Okay, thank you.

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0: شوفات.
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0: Tonight, 204.
1: Good.
0: All on the river, just, I believe just south of the Euclid Bridge, across from Polk County River Place. Security says they could hear, a subject yelling for help. They said it sounded like it was just coming south of the, Euclid Bridge, maybe along the river there. Couldn't see anything.
1: Got it.

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1: Can I get closer to the 1400 block of Walnut Street for a Kia Sedona?
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0: 497.
1: 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Citation issued, I'm 10-8.

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2: Go ahead.
0: There's 215 Euclid at Oak Street Health. They have two homeless people in the parking lot bothering people for money there.
2: Comfortable.
0: Happy 212. So anybody west that can assist 212 at Merle Hand Douglas on the subject standing out in the road.
1: Two of two, you can listen to the case and I can take that and advise.
0: Okay. Thanks. 212 you can disregard.
1: Yep.

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1: Another 4 Army posted easy money check cashing me with Caitlin on a fraud report.

0: 223.
1: Yeah.
2: Good.
0: 23, 1814 Easton. 1814 Easton. Wait, with Jerry on a habit dispute.
2: Okay.
0: 22, good.
1: Sorry about that. Anybody want me on this?
0: I don't believe so. I got a phone number here, but it's not marked. Anybody wants me with us?
1: Copy that. Where are you, UT, out here? We'll try back in.
0: Copy 1214.
2: Can you start me crow to this location for this black Hyundai sedan, please?
0: Copy.

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1: 202.
0: Intersection's clear. I'm in.
1: Alright, T, stand by T-12.
2: Good.
1: Well, first, 2810 Douglas. 2810 Douglas, meet with Steven Smith. He'll be in a Black Ford Ranger. He's here to try to pick up his runaway granddaughter. It's missing out of Ames.
0: All right.
1: 218.

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1: 606.
0: Can you build me an agency assist? It's going to be at the highest P. We're at the 8235 mixed master headed northbound.
1: Yeah, East Mix, okay.

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1: 246.
0: Yeah.
2: Can I get a case number? You can assign it to me.
1: 246 case number is going to be 23,977, 23977.
2: Copy, thank you.
1: What was your 1221?

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1: 35.
0: Do you have a call back? I'm not getting an answer at the door.
1: Yeah, we'll give her a call.

0: 35. She's walking outside. She's going to flag you down outside the building there.
1: Got it.
0: Six oh six DP. 606. 6010 8. Copy.

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0: cars. 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
1: 202.
0: What apartment did you end up in?
1: Yeah, we're just checking the complex rooms.
0: Yes, they're just checking the complex currently now. Go ahead.
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0: Gotcha.
1: Yeah, we're in apartment 9. We found her.
0: Sorry, apartment. What? Two, what apartment number was it?
1: Sorry, we have some background. What was that?
0: I'm sorry, I couldn't quite copy the apartment number.
1: We located her apartment number 9.
0: Apartment 9, okay.

0: 202.
1: 202.
0: Can I get a case number for outside runway? Recovery.
1: 202, the case is going to be 23,980-23980.
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This is Medics 1310-6 at the Bethel Mission on too much to drink.

0: 27. I'll drive over to the Bethel.
1: Okay, thanks. It sounds like he's out back in a wheelchair. It sounds like he's really not very conscious and all. He's had too much to drink.
0: Go ahead.
1: I'm going to stand by 222.
2: 22.
1: And Care 5.
3: Care 5.
1: Cars, this is going to be a call from a fuel named Stephanie. She says she got a message from Quilla here that she's cut her arm and is suicidal.
3: Copy.
1: I may have taken an accident with unknown injuries at the 5.6 I-235 eastbound close to 42nd Street.
2: Adam. You show me the case. You can send that to me.
1: Alright, thanks, sir. It's going to be eastbound at the 5.6, right about the exit to 42nd Street. Had some people say no injuries, some say possible injuries. It sounds like maybe three cars at the end of the ramp. It's involving a silver truck, a white van, and a navy colored sedan.
2: Copy. 45. Get a lot of you guys on clear channel, please.
1: Yeah, channel 3.

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0: Advised. 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
1: All right, any car can assist west at Woodlawn Elementary, 4000 Lower Beaver. School Board Patrol says there's a subject here out of control. It's assaulted some people, and they say it's 1033. It's a special needs student.
0: We searched down here by the river, can't locate anything. We advise Brian Danner. We'll be 10-8 from this, and we'll go to that.
1: Copy. It's going to be at Woodlawn Elementary School. It's a high school age student. He's special needs. They say he's pretty big. He's assaulted a couple people. They say come to the front door. Says it's they're requesting us 1033 there.
0: Copy.

0: 235.
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0: Sorry, 35, I had some background there.
1: 35.
0: Would you be available to check on a subject at mile marker 71 on highway 65-69 right at about Southeast 14th? That's riding a bicycle and traffic's got a bunch of backpacks on his back, I guess, causing some traffic issues there.
1: Got it.
0: Got any 12 for you?
2: 496.
0: 496.
2: Again, officer, to my location. This vehicle is coming back stolen.
0: 244.
3: Hi.
0: He says 496 at 332 East Jackson. He's out with a man and vehicle. Comes back stolen.
2: Copy.

0: 5-1. I need permission, Old One West, over the time.
1: That's fine.
0: Thanks. Okay.

0: 606.
1: 606.
0: Yeah, I just got back in the city limits. I attached myself to that suicide threat on the east side. I can either assist them if they need it. I can assist with the suicide threat west if they need it, or I clear Puddle's mental. I'm just not sure if they need it. Either of those suicide threats can be painful.
1: Dad, I'll just keep you on this one for now until they advise.
0: Yeah. 503.
1: 503. I got a welfare check south. Gotta write that up.
0: What are the details on it?
1: It's a male that ran out of a hotel saying it was his safe place, and now he's running, I guess, down the middle of Highway 28 or 63rd Street now.
0: All right, you have anybody borrow?
1: All I got is the wagon in service. Everybody's on a trip.
0: Have them start that way. And first one in, send them to help.
1: All right, 261.
2: Go ahead.
1: Have you start for 6221 Willow Creek at the Baymont Inn. They had a white male wearing a blue hat, dark hooded sweatshirt, blue jeans, and gray sneakers. He was yelling and screaming that it was his safe place, and then he ran out on the Highway 28, running down the road. I don't know if he's running north or south there.
2: Okay.
1: Kayla at the Baymont's the caller, and she has a video of this subject as well, I guess.
2: Okay.
1: Germany's.
3: You took it, man.
1: 39.
3: You can clear with the case, put me on it.
1: Okay. Well, I'll keep the wagon coming to you, Vice.

0: 202 or 212 or either one of you there at the address still in Douglas.
1: Yeah, we're just across the street.
0: She just jumped out of Grandpa's truck here.
1: Copy, where they at?
0: Paul Tinker's telling me to stand by. Sounds like Euclid and the River Bridge.
1: Copy. We'll head over there.

0: 503 Charlie.
1: 503.
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1: What are we looking?
0: Gabby.

0: 500.
1: Do you have Sergeant O'Neill on the air?
0: Yes, that's Sergeant O'Neill.
2: Go ahead, sir.
0: 500, go ahead.
1: Can you have him call me if he's got a minute?
0: 604, can you call Captain Leo?
2: 10-4.
0: Alright, 202 and 212, she's in the trees north of the river. I think she's going to be on the east side of the river bridge. Grandma's chasing her into the trees there.

0: 503. The computer doesn't like me. What's the welfare check on Rose?
1: It says check on Charles Berry. He's here watching his grandkids while mom's in jail. The grandmother can't reach him. She last spoke to him on Monday. He's got three kids here, ages 4, 3, and 1.
0: All right. I'll see if you can get anybody to break citywide for that one. Hold the Evergreen one for first of all.
2: 240, we can hit stop.
1: Okay, it's 240, I'll put you on that one.
3: We're going to be all UTL out here. Was there a couple of priority ones on the south side that needed cleared up?
1: I've got one at 1516 Evergreen. Behind building C, there's a black female that's yelling and screaming for help. There's a black male that followed her into an apartment building. Possibly went into an apartment, unknown apartment number. Just said a black male, he had a pick in his hair, no other clothing description. Sorry, I got part of your radio in the background there.
3: Myself and 615 on being around.
1: Okay, thanks, appreciate it.
0: 202.
1: 202.
4: Yeah, we're on the east side of the river going down the Neil Smith Trail, northbound.
1: Okay.
5: Five DP.
1: Care 5.
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1: 21.
0: Yeah, launch east.
1: China.
0: Copy.
1: 201 Adam. 201 Adam. Base number. Sir, your case 23,981. 23981. Thank you, sir. 1302.

0: 239.
1: I checked 63rd from Army Post to Park. This guy's not on 63rd anymore. I'm going to go check back around the hotel.
0: Copy. 61 direct.
2: 4 direct.

0: dispatch any available animal control officer. On this stray cow trip I have holding on Broadway's, apparently this cow's now chasing kids and charging them.
1: Okay, I'm not the deer truck. I have no idea what's going on. So where is this at?
0: 4171 East Broadway. So a stray dog and a cow. Now the cow is charging people and kids, and they say the owner's out there beating the cow as well.
1: I'll take a mess. All right, I'm on the deer truck, so I'll head that way, but I will see what's going on. AR-1.
0: Go ahead.
1: You put me advised on my trip here, and I'll head that way.
0: Copy, I'll put you both on it.

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1: 27.
0: I haven't made my theft report yet. Does Arrow need my assistance out there?
1: If you want to start that way, it might not be a bad idea because they're saying somebody that they...

0: 497.
1: The caller wants to meet on this, right?
0: Yeah, his name is John.
1: Copy. I tried to call that number. It went straight to voicemail. I don't know if you guys can have better luck on that.
0: Alright, we'll give it a try.
1: Copy, thank you.
0: Welcome 1311.

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1: 35.
0: Can I have you at 1111 East Ferry Post of Southridge Malls check on a about a 10-year-old male going around trying to sell food and asking people if they have work for him? He's wearing a dark shirt, gray backpack, and dark gray pants. And he said he's going up to cars around the plaza area

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1: All right, we'll head back to the truck.
0: Copy.

0: 361. 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
1: Robbie.
0: Okay,

0: 222. 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Stand by. Anybody east second assist 222 on a welfare check, 1510 E16th?
1: 22, I can advise on it.
0: Okay, 22, thanks. I'll put you on.

0: 205.
1: 204 is going to write the case on this. Is there a dinner available for myself?
0: Yeah, I'll show you.

0: 202. Are you still at 12?
1: We're not too far off.
0: Grandma and Grandpa are at 30th and Madison. She just took off on foot again.
1: All right, I guess we'll head that way.
0: Thank you.

0: 222DP.
1: 222.
0: She checks okay. She's going to give her sister a call. I'll be 10A from here, and I'll take that dash at Walgreens.
1: 7-6. Sounds like Harris Fire Department's near out to Southwest Lane and Dickman, 1332.
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1: Okay. 202. Care 5 has some resources that reference that runaway if you guys need some or the family needs some.
0: Copy. I gotta find him here first. Wait.
1: Copy.

0: 240. Let me check on Alarm West.
1: Copy. Yeah, send it.
0: Alright, thanks. I'll send it to you. It's a panic alarm.
1: Thank you for being around.
0: Copy. Thank you.
2: AR-1.
0: AR-1.
2: Can I get a case number, please? Calls back home.
0: It'd be 23,984.
2: All right. 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
0: All right, Kyle's back home. I'm going to go get the dead deer now. Can what else run out before?
1: Got everything, sir.
2: Three sixty-one. Except two from the station. Any others?
1: Not currently.
2: Copy. We'll be en route to BCJ.

327. Good. There, we both go to Cattell Elementary School, 3101 East 12th. It's on a threats trip. Public safety's en route there as well if you want to read the comments in the trip. And 502.

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1: Good.
0: You start from Merle A and Douglas. Merle A and Douglas on an accident with unknown injuries.
1: Copy.
0: Have any

0: 304, Adam.
1: Good.
0: They spoke to somebody that's involved. It's just a PDA only. If I could kick that back, I got Trip's got quite a bit of time out here. If I could send you in the file on it. 305.
1: Good.
0: Well, of course, 1230 Merle Hay at St. Teresa's Catholic Church. It's supposed to be a 22-year-old male here that was in crisis, and mom and dad were in the parking lot trying to calm him down. He's, they've been trying to take him to a hospital, and the son's wanting the family just to kill him.
2: Copy from the fuel island.
0: Copy. This was a third-hand call, I think, from somebody that wasn't on scene. So I'm not sure if anybody's still even going to be there.
2: Copy.
0: 304, you in there?
3: Yeah, I need a case, please.
0: Sir, your case is going to be 23,986, 23986.
3: Copy, thanks.
4: 240 DP.
0: 240.
4: Homeowner error. Insurance. Okay, depending on.
0: Copy, thanks, sir. Appreciate it.
5: 244 DP.
0: 244.
5: I sent over a recovered LMV to Lenser in the folder. Case made, tenant.
0: Capture.
2: 328. 328. I'm closer than 22 is that trip. I'll take his place.
0: All right, 322, you can go back in.
4: Kevin, thank you.

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1: 3:30.
0: He shows out on a traffic stop with a state trooper, Southeast 14th and East Railroad.
1: Southeast 14th, the railroad, copy.

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0: Can you call my 1017, please, and let him know I'm out front?
1: Copy, we'll give him a call.
2: 328. You'll need a public safety call and find out if they want us on the East 12 or East 13th side of the building.
1: Okay, I'll get a hold of them here.
2: Thank you.

0: 27 and 28, they said just come to the front office.
1: Copy.
0: All right, 1516 Evergreen, a female in building A on the second floor, named Adriana. She's yelling and screaming and pounding on the door with a baby. No problem.
2: Copy.
1: 45.
0: Car traffic, go ahead.
1: 45. Can you log me out of that upstairs, please?
0: It doesn't show you logged in up here. What's your ID?
1: 508.
0: Okay. Should be hopefully free now.

0: 346.
1: Go ahead.
0: Can you come to the station? We have Crimson in the lobby. I don't know if we have that dispute.
2: Copy.

0: 324. I'll take that suspicious activity in 23 and advise.
1: Everything.
2: Not 327, can I get a case number, please?
1: 327 case is going to be 23,987, 23987.
2: Okay, thank you.
1: Welcome 1402.

0: 608.
1: Can you check and see if anybody made contact with a Tina Davison in reference to a missing persons report today?
0: Any car made contact with a Tina Davison in reference to a missing persons report today? Any car in contact with a Tina Davison in reference to a missing persons report?
1: Copy. I ran her and stuck her back missing, but I've got an individual that's going to lead me back to where she's at near MLK and Urbandale. If you should be out on that, please.
0: Copy, I'll show you out there.
2: MC1?
0: MC1.
2: Can you show us the service for the evening?
0: Copy, Cheyenne.

0: 326.
1: Please
0: build me at 1 second at 1812 York Street before I want a subject start me another. Neighbors just were flagging me down, saying he just ran in the house.
1: York, okay. Anybody, 221.
2: Go ahead.
1: 221, I guess you're all I got. Could I have you assist, 326 of 1812 York on a wanted subject may have ran into my house here?
2: Copy.
0: 322, sit down right there.
2: I'm like two blocks from that. What's the description and the address again?
1: It's 1812 York and 326.
0: If you got a different channel,
1: do you think so? Go to 4E. 724, you're going to go to 4E.
2: Okay.
0: Three twenty-eight. You can clear my assistant off my current trip and put me on that other trip with all the rest of the east side.
3: 326, I'm pretty sure I just saw eyes on this guy walking through the living room.
1: Walking through the living room, okay. Now if everybody wants to go over to 4E, go to 4E. Let's move over there for you.

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2: Yeah, first room.

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1: Terrified.
0: Advise you need resources. We are tonight.
1: Okay, I'm going to send you a trip if you want to read it here.
0: Copy. You can put us on it.
1: Okay, thanks.

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1: 305.
0: Be advised. We'll take whatever's next.
1: All right, I'll send you on this next one. It's got a lot of time on 5517 Aurora, and I'll start MC1 up that way as well.
0: Copy.
1: MC1. MC1.

0: MC1.
1: MC1.
0: MC1, can I be assist officers 5517 Aurora, unit number 24? They're out there for a suicidal subject, and subject's having some mental issues.

0: 347.
1: I'm going to be served for a half domestic, 1021 Davis Avenue at McCray Park, meeting with Alan. He's a 15-year-old male, blue sweatshirt, black pants. He's going to be by the lake area.
2: Is MC available?
1: Negative.
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1: Case number and crow for a Ford Taurus. It's going to have damage to the front passenger side. Can you drive it?
0: Copy. 239-89. 239-89.
2: Thank you.

0: 330 BP. 330. Be advised over here, we can go to whatever's next.
1: Stand by, let me see where it closest to. .330, looks like you're on top of the mental. It's going to be 3825 Indianola Avenue at Jackson Elementary School.
0: Copy. .608.
2: Well, you know, I found her at TNT. I'll be on with her.
1: Copy.

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0: 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Is that who you're referring to?
1: No, I've got Tina Davis in there.
0: Copy.

0: black backpack, just stole copper from the Google truck. He was last seen westbound from this area. Do you want to check the area? It's going to be a crime alert caller.
1: 10-4.

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0: 342.
1: You're assigned a case to 326. Should be for the outside warrant on Anthony's warrant.
0: That case is going to be 23991, 23991.
1: Thank you.
0: You're welcome.

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0: The recovered runaway here, and we'll take a dinner for both of you. Got it?
1: Copy that, I'll show you on it.
2: Three
1: or five.
2: We're not getting an answer at the door. Not seeing anybody in the parking lot. You want to get the 1017 call?
1: Copy that, will do.

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1: Yeah.
0: Looks like that call came from Iowa Sportline. It's not in service.
1: Copy. We'll do one more loop in the parking lot.
0: Copy that.

0: 304 Adam and 305 headed to 2455 MLK, Unit 306 on a welfare check. Caller is from the dialysis company checking here on a 61-year-old female named Kathleen who did not show up for her appointment.
1: Copy for both.

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0: Is there any one of your units that are outside of the ident garage?
2: Not that I know of. 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
0: Yes, please, if you could go and open it.
2: Copy. I'm doing public fingerprints right now, but I'll get somebody down there.
0: Thank you very much. I appreciate it.
3: 94 Adam, I'll head down.
0: Copy. Thank you. .322, are you direct?
3: Direct. Thank you.

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1: MC1.
0: Are we still needed out on Aurora?
2: Out on Aurora.
1: Negative. They went at you. 330, standby, just 1 second. MC1, negative. Looks like they went at UTL and we weren't able to get a hold of the 1017s.
0: Copy.
1: 330, go ahead.
3: We're UTL over here. We know where he's next.
1: Copy that. I'll show you on this domestic that just came in. I'm going to be headed to 201 County Line Road. 201 County Line Road. Meeting with Dustin in the office.
3: Copy.
1: .347. We have mobile crisis in now. Would you like me to send them your way?
4: Negative, I got this handled. Thank you.
1: Copy.

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1: Advised. And looking at the trip notes, that just occurred. I can take that and advise.
0: Copy that. I'll show you on it. Thank you. Westside Cars. Medics en route to 65725 on a sick person. They'll advise at 1437. 336.
2: We'll have one female in custody.
0: Copy that. One in custody.

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1: 501.
0: Could you log off my iNet? 5226.
1: Got it.
0: Thank you.
1: Dispatch to Animal Control. Just letting you know of a cruelty on the board.
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0: Both cars show you on a domestic 1428 Idaho Street, 1428 Idaho Street, meeting here with Kavana, having issues with her sister refusing to leave.
1: Sorry. Point, copy.

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2: We have a case number, yeah.
1: Negative. Do you want it or 36?
2: You can just give it to me.
1: 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Case number is 23,992-23992.
2: Copy. Thank you.
3: Three oh four, Adam.
4: She's 10-2. We're still together. We can go wherever.
1: Both cars, I'm going to show you on this dispute I've been holding for a while, headed to 3801 Merle Hay Road at the Burger King. Meet with staff having issues with a male customer that's throwing things around, and it's actually going to be at the T-Mobile, not the Burger King, sorry.
3: Happy for both.
0: Three oh five. If you could, are you able to call the 1017, see if they're still there?
1: Absolutely, we'll give them a call.

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1: Search in the notes.
0: Copy that. I'm going to borrow you, one of you for this PDA on Merle Hay and Douglas. Going to be looking for a Chevy Equinox versus a Honda Civic. It's been holding for a while. We just did get another call from them a couple minutes ago. They're still on scene. And 305, you are the lucky number one.
1: Sounds good. Hey, we're out.

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0: You can send me to whatever one is still holding.
1: I'm gonna send you on this fast report. It's been holding for a while. I'm gonna be headed to 2303 Merle Hay Road at the CVS meeting with staff.
0: Okay.

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1: Copy that. 361.
2: 361, we are direct en route.
1: Copy, thank you.
3: Three ten. Case made. I can take whoever's next.
1: I got a half dispute. I'll show you on. Headed to 205 University at the Burger King. Meeting here with Taylor Woods.
3: Hey.
1: 330.
3: Go ahead.
1: And MC1.
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1: Those cars show you on a suicide threat. 925 Porter Avenue, 925 Porter Avenue at Orchard Place. Meeting here with Ashley in the Jacobson building. They have a 14-year-old female that has some suicidal ideations.
0: Copy.

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1: I'm at Southeast 22nd in Hartford. I think we just had an accident here. Can you start the other car? I don't have tracks on this thing, but I'll try and start getting information, see if there's anybody injured and let you know.

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1: I can start from downtown.
0: Copy, 239, I'll show you on, thank you. Do I have any east side cars that can brake for an accident with unknown injuries? 3939 East 14th Street, advise. Copy. Do I have any other east side car that can brake and assist? 322 on an accident with unknown injuries, 3939 East 14th Street, advise.
1: 22, I'll take your advice.
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1: Thank you.

0: 497.
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0: Copy that. We're good, Michael.
1: Copy. Thank you.

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0: Not as far as I know. I'll show you now.
1: Copy. Our starting is 93.8.
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0: No, sorry, I was calling for 326.

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0: I'm going to show you on this person down. 15th and Grand. 15th and Grand. Color states there's a male laying down in the grass in the southeast corner wearing blue shirt and black pants.
2: Two thirty-nine. You guys did have medics in route, correct?
0: Yes, we do.
1: Copy.
0: They're just turning onto Hartford now.
1: Thank you.
0: .326, Officer Hutton.
1: Go ahead.
0: I just wanted to ask if you were ready for the wagon before they head up to BCJ.
1: I will. We just finished up.
0: Copy that. 361.
1: Go ahead.
0: 326 is going to have one to go for you at 1812 York Street. 1812 York Street.
1: Copy, we're heading this way.
0: Copy that, thank you.

0: 322.
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1: 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We'll give him a call.

0: 235, I need a case number. 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
1: Copy that. 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
0: Copy.

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1: Absolutely.

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1: 619.
0: That person down calling 15th and Grand checks okay. He said he's just resting, doesn't need any assistance.
1: Copy that. 342 direct.
2: Thank you.
1: Looks like 619 took a stop by in the area, and he checks okay, was just resting.
2: Excellent. Thank you very much.

0: 347.
1: 347.
0: Did the caller want to meet?
1: Negative, crime alert.
0: Copy. These folks aren't drinking, so check's okay tonight.
1: Copy that. Westside cars, FDs en route to 1142 MLK Parkway on a smoke invest. Vail of dies at 1513.

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1: Is MC available?
0: Not right now, but I'll get him to you as soon as possible.
1: Copy, thank you.
0: Three ten, go ahead.
2: Five to caller, I think whoever's next.
0: I got a sound at Hoover High School that I will show you on. 4800 Aurora Avenue, meeting with David with the school board.
2: Copy.
0: Do I have any Southside cars that can brake for an unknown problem at the 200 block of County Line Road, advise?
1: 332, I'm going to clear advise in just a sec.
0: Copy that, thank you.
3: 336, I can put this on property later and you can fill me on that.
0: Copy, thank you. 336 and 332, you're going to be headed to the 200 block of County Line Road. Female stated somebody was hitting her and then the line disconnected and then called back with another hang up 911 call.
3: Copy.
1: 332 direct, I'll be advised on my current trip and I'm ready.
4: Care 5.
5: Does 342 need our support?
0: Yeah, I'll show you on it. 342, I got Care 5 headed your way.
1: Copy, thank you.
0: 347.
6: 347, can you put me a follow-up at 2 Southwest 9th? I'll be in the parking lot just to the southeast of it.
0: Copy that, I'll show you on it.
2: 336, Adam, PC.
0: 336, Adam.
2: Leave my partner on this, so she advises. I'll be back in with an arrest.
0: She is actually on another trip right now.
2: Copy.
0: 346.
7: Can you pick on 47th Strip?
0: Absolutely, I'll show you on it.
7: 328, you pick.
0: 328.
7: We advise parties are separating, we'll be 10-8.
0: Copy that. You ready to copy another?
7: Go ahead.
0: Both cars show you on a suspicious person, East 21st and East Walnut. East 20. 20-

0: 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End of broadcast 1519.
1: This trip's going to be related to the protest. I'm going to check with the MPS, see if they've seen anything, but it might just be juveniles calling in.
0: Copy that. Thank you. Do I have any Eastside cars that can break for a suspicious with a weapon, East 33rd and Hubble? Advise.
2: Three twenty-four.
0: AM 328. 28. I'm gonna bounce that trip back and show you on this suspicious with a weapon, East 33rd and Hubble. East 33rd and Hubble. Caller advises there is a thin-billed white female wearing a black and white top with dark-colored pants, picking up rocks and throwing them at cars.
2: Copy. Quiet, copy.
0: 502, David.
3: I'm direct, thanks.
0: Copy that, thank you. Southside cars, medics en route to 6101 Creston Avenue on a fall. They'll advise at 1521.
1: 332 DP.
0: 332.
1: EMPS didn't see anything. This check's okay. Both units tonight.

0: 336.
1: 336.
0: Can you show me?
1: I currently show you in. Did you want me to show you back headed to the station for property?
0: Yes, please.
1: Perfect.
2: Three thirty-two. I'll take that sound at my feet.
1: Copy that, I'll show you on it.

0: 327.
1: 327.
0: No one told me here yet. You want to just put this back on the board? I'll go check on the suspicious and my VA device.
1: Copy that. I'll show you on it. Thank you.
2: C1.
1: And C1.
2: Transporting one to blank, starting mileage 08.
1: Copy.
3: Three sixty one. Picked up one east, leaving off Polk County.
1: Copy. East side cars, FDs en route to Southeast 38th and Vandalia on an illegal burn. They'll advise at 1525.
4: Out.
1: 336, Adam.
4: I'll take the half in the 30.
1: Copy that. I'll show you on it. 344.
5: All right.
1: I'm going to show you on this unknown problem with medics at 100. 2nd Avenue, 100 2nd Avenue at the Metro Lofts. It was a text to 911. Female is in a wheelchair out front. Not sure what's going on here.
5: Copy, I can advise.
1: Copy that. Thank you.

0: we're out with this female. Do we have anybody that wants to be a victim of anything?
1: Negative. Looks like it's crime alert.
0: Copy.
1: 346.

0: 497.
1: Can I get a case number, please?
0: Your case number is 23,996-23996.
1: Copy, thank you.
0: 346, Officer DeFord.

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1: 327.
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1: Copy that, I'll show you back in.

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0: You can show us, I'm not suspicious.
1: Copy that, thank you.

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1: 332.
0: Case number, please.
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0: Copy, thank you.

0: 346.
1: Go ahead.
0: And 347.
1: 347.
0: We got a juvenile fight, East 6th and East Grand. East 6th and East Grand got about 10.

0: 47. Not sure how I got cleared from my previous trip, but copy. I'll start that way.
1: Copy that. Thank you very much.
2: You're from AGP.
1: 342.
2: 342.
1: Disregard. /328, was that you calling first?
2: Sorry about that, ma'am. We advise. It's an 8.
1: Copy that.
3: 344, AP.
1: 344.
3: You can claim me assisted and show me on that JV flight as well.
1: Copy that, I'll show you on it, thank you.

0: Three or four, Adam.
1: Three or four, Adam.
0: Could I get a case number, please?
1: Case number is 23,998-23998.
0: Copy, thank you.
2: Three ten.
1: 310.
2: Case number, please.
1: Case number is 23,999-23999.
2: Copy, thank you.

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1: 332.
0: Case made, and all has that test report, the 34.
1: Copy that, I'll show you on it.

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0: Can you show me around to the station with property?
1: Copy that.

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1: Good.
0: And 328.
2: Good.
0: Both cars show you're on a welfare check, 4560 Hubble Avenue, Building E, Apartment 200 at the Baker Creek Senior Living. Going to do a welfare check on some children believed to be here, on Alexandria, a black female, and a D'Air, a black male juvenile. Social services are concerned about their welfare.

0: 336 Adam.
1: 336 Adam.
0: I'm not seeing my caller. Can you give him a jingle?
1: Absolutely. We'll give him a call.
2: Three forty-seven. Anybody else have anything for the calls on this, or they want to meet?
1: Negative. Looks like it's crime alert.
2: Copy. I came from four different directions, and for all UTL. Can you?
1: Copy that. I'll show you back on your follow up.
0: Got it, thank you. 328. 328.
1: Can I need
0: to special 3, please?
1: Absolutely.
0: Going to 3.
1: 336, Adam.
0: Go ahead,
1: Nip. No answer on callback.
0: Copy. UTL, I'll be back in.
1: Copy that.
3: 327.
1: 327.
3: Take the accident, the 26.
1: Copy that, I'll show you on it.

0: 342.
1: Good.
0: I'll show you right on top of this suspicious person. Southwest 8th and Tuttle. Southwest 8th and Tuttle. Caller is property management for River Point Lofts and sees 3 to 4 homeless people with a dog and just wants them to move along.
1: Tell me.

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0: We're making contact. Oh, they've left the property already, though, so you can show us back in.
1: Copy.

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1: 322.
0: Accident case main, I'll start for the next accident.
1: Copy that, I'll show you on it.

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1: 305.
0: Accident case made, citation issued. I'll take that fraud report.
1: Copy that, I'll show you on it.
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1: Channel 3.

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0: We advised, and we are out of service for the night.
1: Copy that. Have a good evening.
0: Thank you. MC1, DP.
1: MC1.
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1: Can I get code talk to the 400 block of 8th Street for a Nissan Frontier, please?
0: Copy that.

0: 305.
1: I was flagged down by security about that trip from the one. They'll put me on that first. I'll check the area.
0: Copy that. I'll show you on it. $495.
2: You have $496 there. It's $495.
0: Copy that. Thank you.

0: 342.
1: Good.
0: Gonna show you on this assault just occurred. 420 Court Avenue, 420 Court Avenue at the Hy-Vee. Caller is staff. States that there's four black male juveniles. Looks like they're macing homeless people. And last seen walking eastbound on Court wearing all black clothing.
1: Yep. .326 Arrest made. My computer is being slow back in head. Wherever you need me.
0: Only thing I really got is a suspicious info, but I'll show you on it. It is at 515 East 21st Street. Meeting here with Vanessa.
2: Sorry.
0: .4968
1: Go ahead.
0: Just wanted to make you aware of four juveniles that are walking around downtown. Looks like they have mace and hit a couple people at 420 Court at Hy-Vee.
1: Copy.
0: 344. And 346.
2: Go ahead.
0: And 504, David, for your information.
3: Oh.
0: Both cars got a dispute with a weapon. Southwest 7th and West MLK. Southwest 7th and West MLK. Meeting here with a JC. States that a black male in a black hoodie wearing black sweatpants was following them home and is armed with a knife and pointed the knife towards the caller. Looks like they aren't posing any issues right now, but caller is walking home to the apartments nearby.
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1: Copy that.

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1: Go ahead.
0: Looks like your man in a blue Ford Explorer has reappeared, headed to 4021 Fleur Drive at the QT. He was part of that road rage incident with a weapon.
1: Copy.
0: Three forty-six.
1: I'm here at 7th and LK. I'm not seeing anything. There's quite a few apartments around. Can you call back and see which one he went to?
0: Copy that. We'll give him a call back.
2: 361 DP. 361. Drop 2 off at County. Does our services need anywhere else?
0: Copy.

0: 346.
1: Go ahead.
0: Looks like it's a bad number. I wasn't able to get a hold of him.
2: Copy. I'll check the real bit before I go with you.
3: Hi, 10 David.
0: Hi, 10 David.
3: Could you let the OCU officer at Dart about the description on this guy with a knife, just for safety?
0: Copy that. Stand by one second. Fifty-two fifteen.

0: 5215. 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
1: 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We'll give him a call and let him know.
2: Thank you.

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2: 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He'll be under the HB5 duct by the storage building.
1: Copy that. H Street Viaduct.

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1: I'm sorry, can you 10-9?
0: Under the 9th Street Viaduct, not the 8th Street, I'm sorry.
1: Copy that. 9th Street Viaduct.

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1: Copy that. We'll give him a call.

0: 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Hi, 10 David. Yeah, 346 and 344. Copy that, I'll show you on it.
1: Copy course.
0: Negative.

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1: 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What are your case numbers?
0: Case number is 24001-24001.
1: Thank you.

0: 501, David.
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0: Just wanted to make you aware of a non-priority holding south over the time and only a two-man then.
1: Copy. Thank you.

0: 504, David.
1: 504, David.
0: I sent you a message.
1: Okay, thank you.
2: 495.
0: 495.
2: Can I get a case number, please?
0: Your case number is 24002-24002.
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1: Thank you.

0: 346 DP.
1: 346.
0: Everything checks okay here. We're back in.
1: Copy that.
2: Item Central Property, I'll be back in, and I can head for that hit and run report.
1: Copy that. I'll show you on it. Thank you.

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1: Copy.

0: 321. And 327.
1: Good. Talk about
0: both cars. Show you in a welfare check. East 14th and Hull. East 14th and Hull. Looks like we've taken a couple calls for this already. We have an Asian male, mid-50s, wearing a bright pink shirt that's laying in the roadway in the southbound lanes.
1: Yeah,

0: 328.
1: Added some trip notes, also added an address. My partner and I are going to go there and check for these kiddos.
0: Copy that.

0: 327.
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1: Copy that. One male detained.

0: 304, Adam. Sorry about that. I'm going to show you on this threat report that's been holding for a while. 2519 Clarkson Avenue, Building A, Unit 14, meeting with Twyla.
1: Copy.

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1: 326.
0: Can I get a case number, please?
1: Case number is 24004-24004.
0: Copy, thank you.

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1: 327.
0: I'll take a case number. Wagon for mail.
1: Copy that. Your case number is 24005 24005.
2: Affirmative. 361. 361,
1: we're direct. Copy that. Thank you.

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1: 336, Adam.
0: You clear me advised on that and bill me another trip at the same location for harassment. Please.
1: Copy that.

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1: Go ahead.
0: I'm going to show you on a welfare check. 1314 Army Post Road, 1314 Army Post Road. Caller states there's a naked person in a dumpster. They're going to be laying inside of it, and clothes were thrown everywhere.
1: Copy.

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0: Can I get a case number, please?
1: Absolutely. 24006, 24006.
0: Copy, thank you.

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1: 336 Adam.
0: Case number, please.
1: Case number is 24,007-24007.
0: Okay, thank you.

0: 326 BP.
1: 326.
0: Case made tonight.
1: Copy that. Copy another.
0: Go ahead.
1: 322.
0: Go ahead.
1: Both cars show you on a domestic 2217 Logan Avenue, 2217 Logan Avenue. Caller states that there is a 19-year-old named Sarah and her boyfriend that have an NCO together here and are violating it.
0: 26,000, East 20th and Grand.

0: 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Confirm your service for the evening, please.
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0: 342.
1: We're going to have our suspects from our assault on the south side of 101 Second. They're hanging out at the building door, so we're not going to move on them yet.
0: Copy that. On the south side of 101 Second. And 344, I'll show you on it.

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0: 321 VP.
1: 321.
0: Leave my printer on it, show me assisted, and I can advise them on the speed in 23.
1: I'll show you on it, thank you.

0: 304.
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0: 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Both cars show you on a neighborhood dispute, 2739 Boston Avenue, 2739 Boston Avenue, meeting here with Samantha. Looks like she's got some juveniles that she's having issues with in her neighborhood.
1: Yeah.

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1: Copy.

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0: 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If you go let the jail know to have the red team on standby, he's kind of getting aggravated.
1: Copy that. We'll give him a call.

0: Do I have any east side cars that can break for a vandal in progress at 104 East 16th, guys?
1: You can clear me up an arrest and I can start that way.
0: Copy that. Do I have another Eastside car that can brake and assist 327 on a vandal in progress, 104 East 16th Street? Advise.
2: 322, we have a district here. Yeah, we'll go up.
0: Copy that. I will show you all on it. 322, 326, and 327 headed to 104 East 16th Street. Got two male juveniles wearing all black and one wearing a gray hoodie and face masks. Looks like they're kicking in the front door of the vacant house.
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4: Alright, yep, I got one that just went through past the house. 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

0: Westside Cars Medics en route to 45, 19 Hickman Road on the stroke. Bill advise at 1649.
1: So Sandy, as you're watching, you look at that picture. While the gray one was our primary, we'll take the other three too, because it's, you know, maybe a charge was disorderly.
0: .342 Burke, we'll relay this on channel 3.
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0: Can you bounce me off this and put us in 42 for free?
1: Absolutely, I'll show you on it.

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1: 326.
0: I'll be out with these two. Juvenile.
1: Copy, 326 is out with two. Can you 10-9 that location?
0: I'm at Redhead Road and Dean.
1: Copy, 326 is out with the juveniles at Redhead Road and Dean.
2: Clear away that Jason just put me on the central ship. I'm turning on the court now. I'll be on three.
1: Copy that.
2: 322. Can you let my partner know that it doesn't look like anyone made entry or passed the border out?
1: Copy that. 326. Doesn't look like anybody made entry into the house.

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1: Check's okay. 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
0: Copy that. I'll show you on it.

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0: Do I have any Westside cars that can break and assist 310 on a suicide threat, 3650 Cottage Grove Avenue, guys?
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2: Disregard the other car, I'm still going to be out here a minute.
0: Copy. 306 and 310, show you on a suicide threat, 3650 Cottage Grove, 3650 Cottage Grove Avenue. Meeting here with Dan. Have a 37-year-old male that is having suicidal ideations. They're going to be located in the office.
3: Okay.
0: MC8. I'm going to show you on that trip as well with 306 and 310 for a suicide threat at 3650 Cottage Grove Avenue, meeting Dan and Kyle in the office.
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1: Can I get a case number, please?
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1: Thank you.

0: AR5.
1: Hey, would you be able to sign off AR1 from my computer?
0: Copy that. Was this with the roosters wandering around? Do we have a DT for that?
1: I'm not logged into the system yet. It says that AR1 is still signed in.

0: Air 7, should be good to go now.
1: Okay.
0: 322.
2: Can you check on my partner to see if he needs any help?
0: 326. Three twenty-six, Officer Hutton.
2: What?
0: Your partner's checking your welfare.
2: I'm good. I'm just getting this other person that's in custody is the long one.
0: Copy that. 326, Rick.
3: Three oh four, Adam.
1: This is a locked facility. Can the caller come outside?
0: Copy that. We'll give him a call. Three 30.
4: Fine.
0: I'm going to show you on a welfare check. Southeast 5th and East Park. Caller states there's a female walking eastbound in the middle of the road, wearing a blue jacket and green shorts, bleeding from the face.
4: Copy.
1: 304, Adam, you can disregard that call. A neighbor let me in.
0: Copy that. Thank you very much. 20 Southside car that can break for China at Fluor and Stanton, advise.
4: Three 36, Adam, inquiry with case.
0: Copy that. Any other Southside car that can break and assist 336 Adam on a China Fluor and Stanton, advise.
1: 36, inquiry with the case, Mango.
0: Copy that, I'll show you on it. Headed to Fluor and Stanton. Caller states that there is an 8-year-old Hispanic male juvenile with a backpack that is walking alongside the road, looking like he's trying to hitchhike with anybody that drives by, walking southbound, last seen near the cash saver.
1: Copy.

0: any central cars that can brake for a personal injury accident at the 500 block of I-235 westbound advise.
1: Captain David Barr, if you need to.
0: The only car I have in service is 321, and I have a welfare check in their beat.

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0: I'm going to show you on this personal injury accident at the 500 block of I-235 westbound, in the eastbound lanes. Going to be a red Nissan Sentra. One of the females has some injuries but has refused rescue.
1: Gabby, East 14th and Broadway.
2: Thanks, David.
0: 5-10, David.
2: I read that. Well, for Cleveland, I can hold.
0: Copy that. Thank you.

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1: 610.
0: I had a note if you could make an extra patrol for first watch, and then I will be 10-8 advised.
1: Copy that.

0: 322.
1: We'll have a nail in the table already for the wagon.
0: Copy that. I'll get them headed your way as soon as possible. 361.

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Last I knew, they had an aggravated suspect headed up to the jail, so I'll get them there as soon as possible.

0: 3 or 4, Adam.
1: 3 or 4, Adam.
0: Can I get a case number, please?
1: Your case number is going to be 24,011-24011.

0: 510, David.
1: 330.
0: Any other calls? I'm sorry, can you 10-9?
1: Scrambler.
0: Yes, it is.
1: Copy, or UTL 10-8.
0: Copy. 510, David.
2: Go ahead.
0: We just got another priority, kind of like a China East. The only car in is 330. Can I borrow?
2: Yes, you can. I'll have that waveform.
0: Copy that. Thank you. 330.
1: 330.
0: I'm going to show you on a priority mental, 2726 Cleveland Avenue, 2726 Cleveland Avenue, meeting here with Kelsey. Got a 12-year-old boy that just attacked her and took off. White male wearing a tank top, red basketball shoes, and black basketball shirt and black shoes. Unknown direction of travel.
2: Copy.
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0: 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I'm going to show you back in, and you can stay south.
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0: I got one for yourself. It's going to be a runaway, 7418 Meadowlands Drive, 7418 Meadowlands Drive. Meeting here with Carolyn. Her 12-year-old son, Carson, has not returned home, has made some concerning statements about a teacher and doesn't have any history of running away, goes to McCombs Middle School.
1: Awesome.

0: 361 VP.
1: 361.
0: Dropped off warm mail, will be there.
1: Copy that. I got another one for you when you're ready.
0: Go ahead.
1: Going to be headed to 2217 Logan Avenue, 2217 Logan Avenue. Got a male and female.
0: Copy.

0: 347.
1: 347.
0: I was still on 3. Did we all agree we're meeting somewhere else?
1: I believe everyone is going to 4th and Court.
0: Got it. 342.
1: 342.
2: Sorry about all the confusion. The link up point for all of us is going to be Water and Court.
1: Copy that. Correction, 347, going to be Water and Court. Water and Court.

0: 321.
1: 321.
2: Hey, can I get a case number? And then Crow 2 for 1. It's going to be a, I think it's a Honda sedan. Front end damage, rear end damage, private keys. And if you have them expedite, probably the best option for them is to come through QOA westbound. Sorry, QOA eastbound.
1: Copy that. We'll give them a call, and your case number is 24013-24013.
2: And copy, thanks.
3: I've got enough for a case. I can either help on that mental in Cleveland, or I can go take the welfare on East Walnut and advise.
1: Copy that. I'll show you on it. Thank you.

0: 327.
1: 327?
0: I've got enough for a case. I can either help on that mental in Cleveland, or I can go take the welfare on East Walnut and advise.
1: Copy that. I'll show you on it. Thank you.
2: Five oh one,
1: David.
2: I'll take that message at the station.
1: Copy that. I'll show you on it.
3: 321. 321.
4: Yeah, this three-vehicle accident just caused another accident. I know we're busy, but if you have one car, just block the Kia Way entrance to go onto the interstate eastbound.
1: Copy that. Do I have any central car that's able to brake to assist 321 on an accident, Kia Way eastbound? Advice?
0: 502, David. I'll have that one.
1: Thank you.
0: 327. Yeah, I meant I could either help those cars on Cleveland, or I could take this welfare in East Walnut, just a few blocks away from the Walnut one.
1: Copy that. I should put you on the wrong one. I'll bounce that back and put you on the East Walnut one.

0: 306.
1: Leave MC on it. We assisted tonight.
0: Copy that. Can you both copy another? Got a dispute, 1801 Hickman Road at Broadlawns. Leading security had two patients in the SANS unit that assaulted each other.
1: Copy. Lieutenant, copy.

0: MC8.
1: I am transferring one corporate mail to Broadmont. Starting mileage is 67.
0: Copy that. Westside Cars, Medics, and Route to 4610 Douglas Avenue, and a breathing problem. They'll advise at 1729.

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1: 510 David.
0: Could you call Kelsey back and see if she's at home? Nobody's answering the door.
1: Copy that. We'll give her a call.

0: 3:30.
1: Good.
0: Looks like the kid has returned home, but if you could still continue in and talk with him and kind of get the bit of the story with the mom.
1: Copy.
0: Five ten, David.
1: 5:4.
0: Kelsey's on her way out.
1: Copy.
0: Four nine six eight.
2: Waiting for mail.
0: Copy that. 361. Just letting you know, you got one more to go at Southwest 3rd and West MLK.
3: Okay.

0: 322.
1: Be my partner on this, but give me a rest made. I'll take that wolf for anybody.
0: Copy that, I'll show you on it. Thank you.

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0: Picked up 2 East, those Southwest 3rd and okay.
1: Copy that, I'll show you in there, thank you.

0: Dispatch to Animal Control.
1: Air 5.
0: Just letting you know of an injured on the board.

0: 342.
1: 342.
0: Can you head over to channel 3, please?
1: Yes.
0: Adam,
2: what do you think? 336,
0: Adam.
2: Where are you, TL, on this hit? What are we talking?
0: Copy.

0: 502, David.
1: Go ahead.
0: Just letting you know of a non-priority holding east of Nolendigo.
1: Copy, you can hold it.
0: Copy, thank you. 310. Your partner, Morbini, needs to let in.
1: Copy that. Where's he at?
0: 306.
1: Sorry, something for the secure door on the lower level.
0: I'm going to be at the secure door whenever you're available.
1: Copy.

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0: Going to show you on this assist trip for 620 working off duty at Walmart. Looks like they got two people that they need detained for shoplifting.
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0: 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Eastside Cars, FB Zingrosa, 3835 6th Avenue on Illegal Burns, ill-advised at 1749. 493.
1: Can you put me out at the 1300 block of Locust and start a Croto for a Nissan Rogue?
0: Copy that, 1300 block of Locust.
2: Three forty-six. 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
0: Case number is 24016-24016.
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0: 330.
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0: 322.
1: 322. 6 okay. I'll take the North Northwest.
0: I'm sorry, did you say the mental?
1: I did, I'm sorry.
0: Capitan Oceanic.
2: NC8DT.
0: NC8.
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0: Copy. 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
3: Verified.
0: Just letting you know of a cruelty on the board.

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1: 310.
0: Case number, please.
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0: Thank you.
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0: 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I'll take that vehicle report.
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1: All right, thank you.

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0: 4, David.
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0: Hey, my car's going to be tied up on the Hueys for a while. I'll take that PDA at 7th and school.
1: Copy that. I'll show you on it. Thank you.

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0: Put me out at Walmart on this trip, too. Sounds like they're going to be exiting the south doors, just 343.
1: Copy that. 336, Adam.
2: I'm out here with them.
1: Copy. Thank you.

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0: Can you check my trip notes and for me if I see?
1: Copy that. Thank you.

0: 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Just wanted to let you know that Jeff already called us.
1: Copy that. Well, he's been advised.
0: Copy.
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1: Copy, thank you.
0: You're welcome.

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1: Negative.
0: Copy.

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1: 821.
0: Finally got this thing cleared up. You can tell Fee Baker you can open up the interstate. Appreciate yourself. And I'll stay this on this road longer.
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0: Both cars showing you on the suicide threat. 921 Titus Avenue, 921 Titus Avenue. Me with mom, I said her 17-year-old son Lucas jumped out of a moving truck as they were on their way to Lutheran. They're going to be, dad's in an orange Dodge Ram. Mom is following her son back to their home and is requesting mobile crisis.
2: Copy.
1: Copy. Damage on this is old, so I'll be back and advise. Can you put me on 336's trip, please?
0: Copy.

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1: 322.
0: Inquire me advised, and I'll start for the one I check. If you can put JCI's phone number in the trip, I'll give him a call.
1: Copy. Would you like another?
0: I'll just call him and advise if there is a warrant.
1: Copy.
2: .336. Can I get a case number, please?
1: Case number is 24021-24021.
2: Copy, thank you, ma'am.
1: You're welcome.

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0: I just had a white male. I'm here at the Civic Center located at 3rd and Locust. Had a white male pick off, not on me, but from a truck. Looks like he was trying to change his clothes as he was running westbound on Locust. You guys have anybody taken off from you guys?
1: Not recently, no.
0: Okay. Just, I wasn't monitoring the radio and just looks awfully suspicious. So I'm just making sure. Thank you.
1: Copy. No problem.

0: 326. Officer Hutton.
1: Go ahead.
0: And 328. Both cars showing you on this dispute over trespass, 4940 East 14th, 4940 East 14th at Motel 6. There's going to be a return trip. Staff would like bill named Jeff in room 133 removed from the property and trespassed. We did take a call from Jeffrey on 911 just yelling at us.
1: Copy. And when was the last time we went out here?
0: He was advised over the phone not that long ago.
1: Copy.
2: Copy.
3: 510,
0: David.
3: Sorry about that. I'll be out at 2040 Lyon Street checking for the juvenile.
0: Copy, 2040 Lyon.
4: 347. 347. I'll be transporting one of these juveniles to JCI starting at 18.3.
0: Copy.
1: Three sixty-one. Drop her off at county. We'll be 10-8.
0: Copy.
1: 326. 326. Reading the trip notes. How many times has Jeff called into 911?
0: Standby. We'll check.
1: Got it.

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1: 342.
0: We checked taking our juvenile to Broadlawn to get medical clearance.
1: Copy. What's your starting?
0: 67.2.
1: Copy. Thank you. Showing your route.
2: Go ahead.
1: Jeff has called in 7 times today.
2: Copy that. I appreciate it.
1: You're welcome.

0: 620, your case number is 24022-24022.
1: Two four zero two two. Thanks.
0: You're welcome.

0: 326.
1: Oh.
0: And 328.
2: 28, I'm correct.
0: Do you direct that medics game story for Jeffrey?
1: I'm direct, thank you.
0: You're welcome.
2: 344. I'll be transporting the GV home address and starting mileage is in the trip house.
0: Copy, thank you.

0: 510 David.
1: 510 David.
0: Let's 2 transport. No, I was UTL at the address.
1: Copy.

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1: Go ahead.
0: I'm sending you a message.
1: 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Thank you.

0: 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Dispatch to Animal Control.
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1: Second, Grant.
0: And 304, Adam. Both cars showing you on this neighborhood dispute well over the time. 3308 49th Street. 3308 49th Street. Me with Amanda and David. They're having issues with a neighbor who's harassing our 16-year-old daughter.
1: Copy.
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0: Systematic T. David, case and citations, I'll advise an unsuspicious person.
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1: 328.
0: I don't think he's going to want to cooperate with me very much, so why don't you just go ahead and start the wagon up this way. We're probably going to need some help taking him into custody.
1: Well, we're not. Copy, 361.
2: 61, we're direct. That is our
1: copy.

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1: Copy, 361.
2: 61, we're direct. I was out with Jeffrey last night.
1: Copy.

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1: Good.
0: Your traffic stop bounce back. How would you like me to DP you?
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1: Air 6.
0: So, like, the owner came and picked up the dog. I'll show you back in.

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1: 321.
0: Detail that park on the 20th Street. You can clear that as vehicle tag, and then I'll be en route to the accident.
1: Copy.

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1: 346.
0: Can I get a case number, please?
1: Case number is 24,024.
0: Copy, thanks.
1: You're welcome.
2: 510 David, DP.
1: 510 David.
2: All right, so I'll be back in.
1: Copy.
3: 305 GP.
1: 305.
3: Give me assistance. I'll be tonight.
1: Copy.

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0: Hi, Assistant Otter, I'll be back in.
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3: East 23rd and University, just west of, looks like a three-car PDA. You can turn another car whenever one's available. We'll get their exchange going.
1: Copy. Just east of East 23rd and University.

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1: 328.
0: We don't have a case number out here yet.
1: Negative. Would you like me to assign it to you?
0: Yeah.
2: That's not even liable out here.
1: Copy. Their case number is 24025-24025.
2: Right out there.

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1: Looks like my accident's going to be the same accident. In fact, I'm called out. East 21st, when you see me.
0: Copy.

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0: 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Go ahead. 321 is on their way to you.
1: He's already here. Thanks.
0: Copy.

0: 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Accident.
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0: Thanks much.
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1: 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I'm just making phone calls. Can I get you on a different channel?
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0: Southeast 6th and East MLK, motorcycle, Iowa, Mary Adam, 5941. And can you start me another? I believe this subject is 99.
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0: Just east of southeast 4th.
1: Copy, just east of southeast 4th. Do you have him, are you getting him stopped?
2: Good.
1: Are they stopped?
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3: 344, you can claim you're assisted. I'm a long ways off.
0: Copy, 346, 344, showing you on this fight at 1420 at Mulberry at the shelter. Called in by staff originally for an intoxicated male causing issues. Seems like he's now attacking staff. They've managed to get him outside, but he's still fighting with people. He'll be a white male wearing a blue hoodie and blue jeans.
1: Copy.
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1: Male in custody, he's in the wagon, and probably disregard 502.
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0: Advise the caller, ETL on the problem half. Do they need any more on that site?
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2: When?
1: Would you like another on this site?
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0: Copy, one in custody.
3: 5261.
0: 5261.
3: You clear me assist out here at Walmart, and I'm going to be here until 23:30.
0: Copy. Three or four, Adam. And 305.
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0: All cars showing on this mental, 6101 Crown Lane, 6101 Crown Lane. And me with Darian having issues with his 14-year-old daughter, Mila, who's been worked up and throwing up stuff, some 96 issues.
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0: Have a male detained.
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0: 336.
1: He's made tonight.
0: Copy.